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0: It is the Nightly Spirit, your girl Darlene. I am so happy to hang out with you tonight, this Friday night in St. Louis. I got to figure out what we're going to do after this. But right now, we're giving God praise for who he is and for being a great God. Tell me your name and where you're calling from.
1: My name is Jackie, and I'm calling from Fayetteville, North Carolina. I am grateful for the fact that in spite of my having just lost my mom last month, 3 days prior to Mother's Day unexpectedly, he raised me up in the faith where we still have to praise him. And I'm just thankful of the things and the people around me that keep me lifted up in prayer. Those that remember me, I still have reason to praise him, even though I lost my mom. I know she's still with me, but I still got to praise him.
0: Yes, Lord. Hallelujah. Thank you so much for that. Thank you. Thank you. Thank you. You know, Psalms 103:2 says, bless the Lord, O my soul, and don't forget all of his benefits, all of the benefits that we have being in the kingdom of God. Let's not forget that because we're consumed with the trouble or consumed with the issues. We've got benefits that we can be grateful for, right? I want you to call and tell me what you're grateful for tonight. 1-877-345-7747. Call me on the Nightly Spirit.

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0: It's the Nightly Spirit, your girl Darlene. Oh man, what a Friday night. We are just turning tonight into a moment of gratitude. God, we want to say thank you. What could have happened didn't happen. What was supposed to happen didn't happen. Why? It's because we have a good God that we serve, a faithful God that we serve. And a lot of you may be just grateful for your grandchildren and your children, your friendships, you know, for everything. And then those of you that have experienced illness and surgery and recovering and healing journeys in your life, you know, I want to say I'm grateful that you made it. Okay. But what's your name? Where are you calling from?
1: Yes, my name is Roslyn Brown, and I'm here on Seal Creek in Charlotte, North Carolina. And I'm surprised y'all picked up the phone, but I'm just calling just because I'm grateful to be breathing, to be grateful. And I'm just thrilled to be online with y'all tonight at the Nightly Spirit Show.
0: Yes, Lord. Thank you for calling and sharing that with us. You know, some people that are listening tonight, hey, man, you grateful for retirement. And other people just grateful for some coffee. I'm so glad I got some coffee and some donuts and honey buns in the house. No, y'all think it's not a game out here. It's the truth. So I am grateful for all of you that continue to listen to the Nightly Spirit. Thank you so much. I gotta say, I'm grateful for my sister too. Hi, Melanie Pratt from Charlotte, North Carolina, that sat in for me last week. Thank you, my sister. I love you so bad. I love her real bad, y'all. That's my dog right there. That's my dog. Had my back. And I'm grateful for all of you. So listen, I got a selfie session coming up. It's your girl, Darlene, on the Nightly Spirit.

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It's the Nightly Spirit, your girl Darlene and family. Tonight on this night of gratitude, you know, one of the most powerful spiritual practices that we could have, not just praying, not just worshiping and praising, and, you know, not just fasting, but is gratitude. Make gratitude a practice, because it reminds us that God is faithful. It reminds us that if he did it before, he can do it again. And if he's been faithful before, he'll be faithful again. So tonight, I want you to start focusing on what you have. Not what's missing, but what's in your home. What's in your inventory? What is present right now among you? Embrace those people that are still with you, regardless of the ones that left you. Thank God for them, all right? And I promise you, God will strengthen you from time and time again. You just keep on giving him praise and gratitude for who he is, all right? Coming up, more of the Nightly Spirit, 5 minutes away.

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It is the Nightly Spirit, your girl Darlene and family. If you have just been hanging out with me all week, I'm letting y'all know it's summertime. Hubby and I are out here in these streets. We're jet setting. I'm hitting some places that I haven't gone, some bucket list places that I just feel like I need to be. And I wanted to go to Paisley Park and celebrate Prince's 68th birthday. So I've been in Minnesota the top of the week. Then I went over to St. Louis and had such a great time. Let me tell y'all something. That Mill Creek Valley exhibit blessed me tremendously. And I pray that we are still having those conversations about our community. We got to continue to have our gathering places so that we can meet, so we can talk, so that we don't get locked out of a nuance and a new wave of things that are happening just because we're not talking about it and mobilizing. You know, I hope that it gave us a little bit more responsibility. All right. Shout out to Sweetheart. Yep. We went. Yep. We enjoyed that food. It was all good in St. Louis. And, I'll tell y'all in just a minute where we're on our way to next week. All right. It's your girl, Darlene. And this is the Nightly Spirit. Keep it right here.

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14: 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Here we go.

the Nightly Spirit, your girl Darlene, and family, we've been jet setting. And, you know, this first week was my week. This next week is my husband's week. Y'all know he is into science and all of these things and whatnot and stuff. So he wants to go to Arizona. I love Arizona, but he wants to go, and he hasn't said exactly what city. All I know is this, baby, wherever we go, I want us to end up in Sedona. I love Sedona, but y'all hang out with us. And we'll be sharing, you know, some of the things that we're doing and whatnot. Make sure you follow me at Darlene McCoy. Hubby and I are doing a lot together. And, you know, I think I told you guys that we're going to be DIY. We're going to DIY some projects for our new home. And that will start very soon. Hopefully, I want you to just make sure you're following us so you can check it out. But, yeah, we're jet setting next week. So make sure you are tuned in so you can just go with us. All right. But anyway, coming up, I got Sybil Wilkes joining us with another news update. It's your girl, Darlene, on the Nightly Spirit.

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1: Somebody make some noise in here tonight. We've come to praise one God, one name, and His word.

0: It's the Nightly Spirit, your girl Darlene. Here is Sybil Wilkes.
1: It's Sybil Wilkes with what we need to know. President Trump says imminent peace could be on the way with Iran, and there could be an official signing ceremony in Europe as early as this weekend. Global sports takes center stage as FBI Director Kash Patel places the Joint Terrorism Task Forces on highest alert for the kickoff of the historic FIFA World Cup across 11 American cities. In Chicago, detectives are aggressively investigating a horrific hate crime after a cross was burned in broad daylight this week at Grand Park on the exact grounds where the former President Barack Obama made his historic 2008 victory speech when he won the first time. And finally, on the hardwood, four-time NBA champion LeBron James declared himself the absolute greatest player of all time in a revealing interview with Time Magazine and leaving his ultimate retirement plans up in the air. I'm Sybil Wilkes. Be informed. Be empowered.
0: Thank you, Sybil Wilkes. Coming up, I've got the Friday night spinspiration just for you. I want you to turn it up right here on the Nightly Spirit.
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0: It's the Nightly Spirit, your girl, Darlene. It's the Friday night Spinspiration. And here he is, the one, the only, the man, the myth, the legend, DJ Mr. Watkins on the ones and twos. Here we go.
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W.

Thank you, Mr. Watkins. I love you so much, brother, and I love all of you. Thank you for hanging out with me this week in St. Louis and in Minneapolis, Minnesota. Make sure you're with us in Arizona. We're going out west. Route 66, please. Hey, I got the Vintage Vault Award for you in Family Prayer coming up. It's your girl, Darlene, on the Nightly Spirit.

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It is. Your girl, Darlene, it's time for the Vintage Vault. And you know what? Tonight, I want to give some tribute to our brother, Richard Smallwood. Here is Center of My Joy from my Vintage Vault on the Nightly Spirit.

James 1 and 17 says, everything, every good thing that was given and every perfect gift is from above. And it comes down from the Father of lights, in whom there is no variation. You know what that means? There's no rising and there's no setting. And there's no shadow cast by his turning. I want you to think about that. And one of the dangers of success is forgetting the source. When God first blesses us, you know, we're grateful for everything. And we thank God for the job and the opportunity. We thank you, God, for the healing and the open door and the relationship, the breakthrough, all of the things. But you

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2: 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All right? Let me pray for us coming up in about 15 minutes. It's your girl, Darlene, on the Nightly Spirit.

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0: family, this is your girl, Ja'Kalyn Carr. I pray you are having a phenomenal weekend. 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We've got Encourage Someone Else Monday, Build Yourself Tuesday, Grateful Wednesday, Business Thursday, and on Friday, somebody say Friday, you get to tell us what God has brought you through with Testimony Friday. 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
1: 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I heard about My 25% Lawyer on the radio, and as soon as we called them, we explained what happened, and My 25% Lawyer was on our side. I've been in an accident before, and I knew I didn't want things to go the way that it went with my last lawyer. The last lawyer took way more than expected. They went home with more than me. My 25% Lawyer made sure they got me that bag. 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

driven from Atlanta. I love 102.5. 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
0: Man, I'm tired.
1: 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You guys did so good. You did so good, Flat Out Family.
0: Listen, I'm not about to give you no fake energy for the weekend. I'm getting some rest.
1: I got tons of energy.
0: I know. I hope you have it on Monday. You better rest because I'm turning up come Monday.
1: All right.
0: Yeah. So enjoy yourself this weekend. Rest like I will. And make sure you make an appointment to hang out with us next time on the Willie Mo Jr. Show. Flat Out.
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5: 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I heard about my 25% lawyer on the radio, and as soon as we called him, we explained what happened, and my 25% lawyer was on our side. I've been in an accident before, and I knew I didn't want things to go the way that it went with my last lawyer. The last lawyer took way more than expected. They went home with more than me. My 25% lawyer made sure they got me that bag. The 25% was really 25%. It made a huge difference in my case. I have a new child bringing to the world. I need to go to work. I can't miss work. So my 25% lawyer made sure that I was compensated for my days missed off work and all of my medical bills. 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Thank you, my 25% lawyer, for making a difference and showing me what a real lawyer is about. 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

0: rise, out of the valley, out of the storm, out of the grave. You will repeat a battle, you will repeat a battle that he already, already won. 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He already broke through. He did it, did it, a breakthrough. I said he did it, did it.
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3: It's hard to believe that 2026 is halfway over. It's startling that 6 months have passed already. When you were 10, it seemed like your teen years would never come. By the time you're a teenager, you just can't wait for 21. However, do you remember when 30 years old seemed to come right after 23? And then 40 and 30 years felt like they were only a couple years apart. Wow. And at 40, statistics say that your life is half over if you are blessed. At 50, some of us start having pains in parts of our bodies that we didn't even know we had. Then here comes 60, and everybody is saying yes, ma'am, or no, sir, to you. By your 70s, you become acutely aware that life is way too short, that time moves way too fast, and there definitely are no replays and no rewinds. So relish every second of every minute of every hour you are blessed to have, because time cannot be repeated.
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2: 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I heard about My 25% Lawyer on the radio, and as soon as we called them, we explained what happened, and My 25% Lawyer was on our side. I've been in an accident before, and I knew I didn't want things to go the way that it went with my last lawyer. The last lawyer took way more than expected. They went home with more than me. My 25% Lawyer made sure they got me that bag. 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I have a new child bringing into the world. 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I can't miss work. 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The details are thorough and they were very quick with getting you that bag.
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0: You are definitely an inspiration. 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
1: Hey, this is Indy, and I'm a real client of my 25% lawyer. I was sideswiped on my side, and it knocked me over to the next lane. I was terrified. I was scared and stressed because I was pregnant, and I had to make sure that my baby was okay. I heard about my 25% lawyer on the radio, and as soon as we called him, we explained what happened, and my 25% lawyer was on our side. I've been in an accident before, and I knew I didn't want things to go the way that it went with my last lawyer. The last lawyer took way more than expected. They went home with more than me. My 25% lawyer made sure they get me that bag. The 25% was really 25%. It made a huge difference in my case. I have a new child bringing into the world. I need to go to work. I can't miss work. So my 25% lawyer made sure that I was compensated for my days missed off work and all of my medical bills. And above all, everything else, my family and my baby are safe. Thank you, my 25% lawyer, for making a difference and showing me what a real lawyer is about. If you're ever involved in an accident, my 25% lawyer are the ones you need to hit up first. The details are thorough and they were very quick with getting you that bag.
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What I love about gospel music is that it lifts me. 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

0: Hello, my name is Felicia. I'm from Atlanta. What I like about gospel music is that it lifts you up when you are down.
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0: back, and y'all, it's Griff from Get Up Mornings with Erica Campbell. There she go.
1: What's up, Griff? 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We'll be faith walking.
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0: Hey, this is Janice from Stockbridge, Georgia. And what I love about gospel music is the inspiration, the uplifting, everything about it, how it makes you feel inside and out. And that's why I love 102.5.
1: I'm Shane Cummins, a real client of 855, Jay Sanders. We were on 285. I was in the back seat of the car. My fiance was in the front seat of the car. And my stepmother was actually driving. A truck driver actually like fell asleep and swiped us. And the car spun around a few times. I injured my neck in several places. My wife had various injuries as well. My stepmother, she had injuries. I had Julian, they had other lawyers. So I believe my stepmother got like $10,000. My wife got like $17,000. And I got $330,000. And I wasn't even driving. I was in the back seat. So thank you, Jay Sanders. $330,000. I did. And listen, Julian has helped so many of my cousins and family members and friends over the years. So many people. Julian, go ahead. You write real quick.
2: 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And choosing the right lawyer matters. So if you've been in an accident, call 855-JAY-SANDERS.

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1: 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I was terrified. I was scared and stressed because I was pregnant, and I had to make sure that my baby was okay. I heard about my 25% lawyer on the radio, and as soon as we called him, we explained what happened, and my 25% lawyer was on our side. I've been in an accident before, and I knew I didn't want things to go the way that it went with my last lawyer. The last lawyer took way more than expected. They went home with more than me. My 25% lawyer made sure they got me that bag. The 25% was really 25%. It made a huge difference in my case. I have a new child bringing into the world. I need to go to work. I can't miss work. 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If you're ever involved in an accident, my 25% lawyer are the ones you need to hit up first. The details are thorough and they were very quick with getting you that back.
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9: 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I was terrified. I was scared and stressed because I was pregnant, and I had to make sure that my baby was okay. I heard about my 25% lawyer on the radio, and as soon as we called him, we explained what happened, and my 25% lawyer was on our side. I've been in an accident before, and I knew I didn't want things to go the way that it went with my last lawyer. The last lawyer took way more than expected. They went home with more than me. My 25% lawyer made sure they got me that bag. The 25% was really 25%. It made a huge difference in my case. I have a new child bringing to the world. I need to go to work. I can't miss work. 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And above all, everything else, my family and my baby are safe. Thank you, my 25% lawyer, for making a difference and showing me what a real lawyer is about. 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The details are thorough and they were very quick with getting you that bag.
10: 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We became the largest injury firm in the world for a reason. 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
2: Hey, this is Indy, and I'm a real client of My 25% Lawyer. I was sideswiped on my side, and it knocked me over to the next lane. I was terrified. I was scared and stressed because I was pregnant, and I had to make sure that my baby was okay. I heard about My 25% Lawyer on the radio, and as soon as we called them, we explained what happened, and My 25% Lawyer was on our side. I've been in an accident before, and I knew I didn't want things to go the way that it went with my last lawyer. The last lawyer took way more than expected. They went home with more than me. My 25% Lawyer made sure they got me that bag. The 25% was really 25%. It made a huge difference in my case. I have a new child bringing to the world. I need to go to work. I can't miss work. So My 25% Lawyer made sure that I was compensated for my days missed off work and all of my medical bills. And above all, everything else, my family and my baby are safe. Thank you, My 25% Lawyer, for making a difference and showing me what a real lawyer is about. If you're ever involved in an accident, My 25% Lawyer are the ones you need to hit up first. The details are thorough and they were very quick with getting you that back.
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9: Hey, this is Indy, and I'm a real client of my 25% lawyer. I was sideswiped on my side, and it knocked me over to the next lane. I was terrified. I was scared and stressed because I was pregnant, and I had to make sure that my baby was okay. I heard about my 25% lawyer on the radio, and as soon as we called him, we explained what happened, and my 25% lawyer

0: was on our side. I've been in an accident before, and I knew I didn't want things to go the way that it went with my last lawyer. The last lawyer took way more than expected. They went home with more than me. My 25% lawyer made sure they get me that bag. The 25% was really 25%. It made a huge difference in my case. I have a new child bringing to the world. I need to go to work. I can't miss work. So my 25% lawyer made sure that I was compensated for my days missed off work and all of my medical bills. And above all, everything else, my family and my baby are safe. Thank you, my 25% lawyer, for making a difference and showing me what a real lawyer is about. If you're ever involved in an accident, my 25% lawyer are the ones you need to hit up first. The details are thorough and they were very quick with getting you that bag.
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great weekend. It is a great weekend. It's the day that the Lord has made for us to rejoice and be glad in. And I bring you today's edition of the new Donnie McClurkin Show. That's right. We are praising God. We have our funnies. We've got our shout outs. We've got our personal notes. And we've got the music that's going to bless your Friday. That's going to start your Sabbath. And it's going to keep you going throughout the whole entire weekend. So get ready. Get set. Because here we go. Call somebody up and let them know. We're going to praise them. And the

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0: my God. Now, listen, I've got to take a break, but give me a few minutes. We'll be right back with more of the new Donnie McClurkin Show right after this.
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My name is Lisa Cochran, and I'm calling to shout out St. Mary of Shreveport, Louisiana. I'm calling to shout out my pastor, Robert Payne. He is the best of the best, and keep on going.

0: It's time to take your medicine. The Bible said that laughter does good like a medicine. And for all the things that we're going through in this country and around the world, we need a good laugh. I mean a good laugh. So we bring to you today, Funny.
1: Our brains just work a little there. I'll give you a perfect example. Like 3 weeks ago, I took a Spirit Airlines flight. I know, I don't want to brag up top, but you're like, John, I don't... This is how a comedian's brain works. This will sum it up perfectly. I was on a Spirit Airlines flight, and there was like a medical emergency. You know what? They come on, they're like, is there a doctor on board? And everybody was panicking, and I was just like... I go, there's no doctor on a Spirit Airlines flight. I go, you know where the doctors are? On Delta, okay? There's no... It was an emergency. People were panicking. They kept lowering the standards. Like, is there a nurse on board? I go, there's no medical professional on this flight. This ticket costs $40. We're all unemployed, okay? They just came back on a second later. Has anyone dropped out of nursing school? They just... Has anyone seen Grey's Anatomy? Like, they just... This girl was like, I was a nurse for Halloween. We're like, well, get in here and help us out.
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0: 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As soon as we come back, we're going to give you something to dance about. 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

0: life. All right, we're back. And that means it's time for our praise break. DJ T-Storm is set up and ready to go. He's put this thing together just right, and it's going to cause you to, well, if you're driving, pull over to the side. 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
1: DJ T Storm, shout out to my boy. And speaking of shout outs, you know what time it is. You know what time it is. It's time for our shout outs. And if you want to leave a shout out to everybody that listens to this show to hear around the world, give us a call at 1-888-420-7710. That's 1-888-420-7710. Remember to give your name, where you're calling from. We are giving that wonderful shout out to. Make it passionate. Make it great. Make it sound something like this. Shout that thing out, Joe.
2: My name is Henry Ray Wilson, and I'd like to give a shout out first and foremost to God, my Lord and Savior Jesus Christ, and every nurse and doctor and janitor that works in the ICU at the John Cochran Hospital. These people took great care of me. They were willing vessels, and God used them. I was intubated for 5 days, and they didn't think I was going to make it. But God had other plans, and now I'd like to give him a shout. I'd like to give him a shout. I'd like to give him a shout-out to my pastor. His name is James Massenberg. We call him Gator. I give him a shout-out to my spiritual advisor, Pastor Ken Jenkins, his wife, Beverly Jenkins, and his Massenberg, wife, Jacina, and everyone that prays with me. Again, I am here willing to do whatever it is that God has for me. God bless everybody. Everybody gets blessed.
3: Hello. My name is Lisa Cochran, and I'm calling to shout out St. Mary of Shreveport, Louisiana. I'm calling to shout out my pastor, Robert Payne. He is the best of the best, and keep on going.
4: Hi, this is Tandra from Detroit. I just want to ask for some prayer and give a shout out to my mom. I love you, lady. Thank you for watching over me. And shout out to Jesus. Amen.
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0: feature a personal note from Donnie McClurkin.
1: Hi, this is Donnie McClurkin, and I've got a personal note that I'd like to drop in your spirit. I want you to know how God really thinks about you. I mean, literally, you are the apple of his eye. You are the very beat of God's heart, to put it in a human form. You are the reason that God smiles, because when he sees you, he sees himself. You're made in the image and the likeness of God. No matter what your life has gone through, all the ordeals that you've had to suffer, it doesn't really matter. God loves you, and he's doing everything in your favor. Remember, all things, not just the good things, all things work together for your good. For you that are loved and called according to God's purpose. And no matter who says what or does what, who leaves your life, God will always stay with you, because he has done all of this just for you. His coming to earth was just for you. His life was just for you. His death was just for us. His resurrection was just for every one of us. So take heart. You are God's favorite child. You really are. And I can say that even though there's 8.1 billion people on this earth, God has no respect of persons. You are his favorite child. And everything that has been done just for you. Everybody say this, just for me.
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Now listen, I love every one of you, and I want to thank you for riding with me today. And have a great weekend. That's right. Sundown starts the Sabbath, and I want you to worship God and honor the Sabbath. But more than anything else, honor Jesus Christ. I love you, and until the next edition of the new Donnie McClurkin Show, walk in the favor of God. Bye-bye.

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Work it out. Just wave your hand.

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1: I'm Shane Cummins, a real client of 855 Jay Sanders. We were on 285. I was in the back seat of the car. My fiance was in the front seat of the car, and my stepmother was actually driving. A truck driver actually like fell asleep and swiped us. And the car spun around a few times. I injured my neck in several places. My wife had various injuries as well. My stepmother, she had injuries. I had Julian. They had other lawyers. So I believe my stepmother got like $10,000. My wife got like $17,000, and I got $330,000. And I wasn't even driving. I was in the back seat. So thank you, Jay Sanders. $330,000. I did. And listen, Julian has helped so many of my cousins and family members and friends over the years. So many people. Julian, go ahead, you write real quick.
2: I'm Jay Sanders, and choosing the right lawyer matters. So if you've been in an accident, call 855 Jay Sanders.
3: I'm Penny Brown Reynolds. Faith without works is dead. And in Georgia, we must work to stand up and protect our right to vote. I'm a pastor, an attorney, and a judge. I was the first Black woman to serve as top lawyer to a Georgia governor. I'm Penny Brown Reynolds. And when I'm Secretary of State, nobody will be above the law. I will not back down to Donald Trump or anyone trying to take away our right to vote. As an attorney, this is not new to me. I will meet this moment at the courthouse steps if I have to. This is what I was built for, and Georgia, I'm ready right now. I'm Penny Brown Reynolds, asking for your vote for Secretary of State. Vote by June 16th. Paid for by the committee to elect Penny Brown Reynolds.
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on this day, on this wonderful day, it's time. It's that time again. It's time for the new Donnie McClurkin Show. That's right. We are back with some great music on this wonderful June day. This day in Black Music Month. That's right. June is Black Music Month. And we are going to play the greatest music that you ever want to hear. Black music

beans. Let it bless you. And while you're being blessed, call somebody up and let them know they can be blessed too. It's that time. The new Donnie McClurkin Show is on the air.

0: 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What's up, y'all? 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

0: Dave, Donnie. This is Barbara Partlow from Chicago, Illinois. I want to give a shout out to the Partlow family and to all my grandchildren, great-grandchildren, and my children. I love you, Donnie McCurkin. I've been listening to you forever, and I'm going to continue listening to you every morning in Chicago, Illinois. I love you, Donnie.
1: Well, thank you, Sister Partlow. 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

0: Welcome back, everybody. This is the new Donnie McClurkin Show, playing you music that you can live by. And it's time for our praise break. Our praise break put together by the one and only DJ T-Storm. If you're ready, DJ T-Storm, then hit it.
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0: Yes. That's your praise break. I am DJ T-Storm at The Real T-Storm on all socials. How you get at me. Big shout out to all those who have followed me on social media, especially on that Instagram. At The Real T-Storm, that's how you get at me. About That Name is available everywhere. Stream it. Tell a friend to buy it. Play it. Enjoy it. And, man, I'll see you on the flip side, man.
1: 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T-Storm.
2: That was our praise break by the one and only DJ T-Storm. It gets better every time we do it. But now that that praise break is over, you know what time it is. Oh, you know what time it is. It's time for our shout-out. And to every one of you that have never done so before, or for even those that have done so and want to do it again, you can leave your shout-out right here so that about 5 million people can hear who you really love. You can do that by giving us a call at 1-888-420-7710. That's 1-888-420-7710. Remember to leave your name and leave where you're calling from and who you're giving that beautiful shout-out to. Make it sound something like this. Shout the thing out.
3: Donnie McKirkland, this is Linda Sparks calling from Cincinnati, Ohio. I would like to give a great big shout out to you. I have followed you over the years, and I praise God for your ministry and all that you have done everywhere you go. Thank you, and I want to give a shout out to my church, Life Changers Church International in Westchester, Ohio, and all the church members that bless people everywhere they go. I just thank God for being God all by himself. Thank you. I have 3 beautiful children and 7 grandsons and my immediate family and my long-distant family. I just thank God for you, Donnie, and I just praise you for your continual will to do God's will. Thank you, and God bless you, and have a great week.
4: This is Minister Mary Beth Walker calling Donnie McClurkin. So, the shout-out period, want to give a shout-out to my whole family, the Walker, Roar, Allen, Wigfall, Eaton, Clan and Tri, my whole family, all of y'all. God bless y'all. I love all of you. Grace and peace.
5: Pastor Donnie McClurkin. To the new Donnie McClurkin Show, this is Sister Patricia Dean from Chicago, Illinois. I called to give a shout out. My mother been on dialysis for 3.5 years. She's 90 years young. She just turned 90 on April the 13th. She's still here, still on dialysis, still strong. And I turned 70 on the 29th of April. I'm still here. God bless me. Allow me to take care of Mama. My God is great, and he's greatly to be praised. And I'd like to shout out my pastor, Reverend Kenneth Giles, his beautiful wife, First Lady Rosalind Giles, and Second Mount Olive Missionary Baptist Church on the west side, the blessed side, the blessed side. Thank you, Pastor Donnie McClurkin. Keep doing what your Lord and my Savior say. Good and faithful service.
6: This is Roxy Thomas, and I'm on a shout-out to Journey Church in Livonia, Michigan. I want to shout-out to Pastor Randy Bragg, Pastor Jeremy Bennett, and Pastor Dave, Pastor Doug, and Pastor Dave. I just thank God for all of you. I thank God for letting me be here another day. I thank God for all the saints that's out here doing the work of the Lord. I just want to shout you out because God is pleased with you if you're doing his work. Hallelujah. And thank you, Donnie McClurkin, for being who you are. I thank God for you. And I keep God pressing on doing the work of the Lord.
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5: the great fortune of having Dr. Janet McCarroll back in the studio with us today, and she's going
6: to
5: be talking about why pain has become an epidemic in this country, and why so many people out there are suffering day after day after day needlessly. Well, Dr. Janet, it's great to have you back on the show. Great to see you again.
7: Oh, it's good to see you too, Chris. Thanks for having me back.
5: Our pleasure. And for those that may not remember, Dr. Janet is an expert in alternative health and natural pain relief. She's a published author. She's dedicated the past 20 years of her professional career to educating and empowering others to be their own health advocate. She's made appearances on television programs such as Life Today with James Robinson, the Christian Television Network, and Doctor to Doctor. She's also been a guest on over 500 secular and Christian radio and TV shows, including The Daily Buzz and Fox affiliates all over the country. Dr. Janet also serves as a member of the American Association of Pharmaceutical Scientists, and she's also a member of the American Association of Nutritional Consultants, and she's created several health formulas now that are literally helping millions of people out there regain their health and wellness. And Dr. Janet, I want to get right into this. I mean, we're talking about pain today. And it always amazes me that, you know, we have the technology to put men on the moon and bring them back again.
7: We do.
5: And yet we can't seem to get a handle on pain relief. I mean, what's going on?
7: The last time I was here, it was estimated that 43 million Americans were dealing with pain in their bodies.
5: That's just astounding.
7: But now that number's doubled to an estimated 86 million American adults. And that's why I'm here today. I really want to talk to you about this epidemic.
5: What kind of pain are we talking about here?
7: All the itises, rheumatoid and osteoarthritis.
5: Mm-hmm.
7: We got the bursitis, the tendonitis. We have fibromyalgia, neck pain and low back pain,
5: mm-hmm.
7: hip pain, knee pain, joint pain. And of course, we have injuries, you know,
5: mm-hmm.
7: and we have the
5: mm-hmm.
7: weekend warrior type things too.
5: Mm-hmm.
7: And actually, Chris, there's over 100 different types of pain syndromes. But the real issue, Chris, is we're failing to get to the root cause of the pain.
5: What's causing this pain epidemic out there? I mean, what is going on?
7: It's just the day that we live in right now. We have more stress than ever before.
5: Yeah, exactly.
7: And that causes pain syndromes ultimately. But I can tell you that there is a real natural solution that can help you get to the root cause of that pain.
5: Mm-hmm.
7: I created my glucosamine cream to take that cream, apply it exactly to where it hurts,
5: mm-hmm.
7: rub it in. It goes in instantly. Because I wanted to give targeted relief immediately.
5: Okay,
7: so,
5: all right.
7: If you're in pain, you want relief now.
5: Exactly. Well, how fast does your formula work?
7: Within 15 minutes.
5: Really?
7: 15 minutes. It's worked for me, my family, and hundreds of thousands of other people.
5: Now, for someone that may be interested in considering your glucosamine cream, I mean, what can it really do for you?
7: Okay, first of all, in 15 minutes, You're going to see reduced pain.
5: Okay.
7: And it's going to help your body to lower inflammation. And with the inflammation lowered, you're going to repair and rebuild your joints. That's going to in turn restore flexibility and mobility. You'll see daily you'll begin to regain your life. You're going to play with your children and grandchildren again. You can get on the floor and get back up off the floor. You can exercise. Right. You can lose weight.
5: Right.
7: You're going to get around with more ease and comfort. And sleep, very importantly, if you can start to sleep again, because I know from personal experience that if you're in pain, you can't sleep. And that's very important when it comes to repairing, regenerating, and reclaiming your life.
5: And people out there are using your formula and getting these benefits?
7: Absolutely. They are, Chris. I hear it every single day. As a matter of fact, I have a few emails and letters that I brought with me, if you have a moment to hear a couple
5: of them.
7: This is one from Henry from Ohio. He says, I've been suffering from rheumatoid arthritis for many, many years. I'm 77 years old. I've been using Celebrex and Vioxx and other medications, but never had favorable results. I decided to order your glucosamine cream and have been very pleased with the results. I am now pain-free, for which I thank you. I also have an email quickly from Florence from Hollywood who wrote, it's a miracle. I'm back to working in my yard and riding my bike thanks to you. So those are just little things that I've gotten, but there are hundreds to back those up. So there is a natural way to do this, and through the course of the show, we're going to give the listeners some real help.
5: Folks, I want to take a moment here to let you listeners know that if you want to try Dr. Janet's Extra Strength Glucosamine Pain Relief Formula, there's a special toll-free number to call. 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Okay, well, if you're just joining us, we've been talking with Dr. Janet McCaro. She's a natural health expert. She's also an expert in dealing with pain relief. But we've been talking about how pain has a devastating effect on our overall health, and now how her glucosamine cream, this is a natural solution, is a way to really get to the, the root cause.
7: That's right.
5: Of pain in the body. Before we get into that, Dr. Janet, I'm going to ask you, I know this is hard for you because this is emotional, but I think it's important for people to understand how you got to where you are today or why, what's driving you. And if you could share that story, I'd appreciate it.
7: Well, it was birthed out of a lot of personal pain and pain that my husband had years ago. He had severe osteoarthritis throughout his body. At the same time, I had fibromyalgia.
5: Right.
7: So I was really on a quest to find something all natural to help him have a better quality of life and for myself as well. I mean, I had to function and raise three children during that time.
5: Well, let's talk a little bit about what's in your glucosamine cream.
7: Well, I did a lot of research on glucosamine. I knew how good it was. So I came across the fact that emu oil is a powerful natural anti-inflammatory and can carry most any ingredient right through your skin and deliver relief to your area of pain.
8: Okay.
7: So I took emu oil and glucosamine. I used boswellia, which is an Indian herb that's an anti-inflammatory.
8: Okay.
7: Bromelain, that's an enzyme known to be an anti-inflammatory.
8: Okay.
7: MSM, a natural organic sulfur that is also just as important as glucosamine in rebuilding and repairing our joints.
8: Yep.
7: And so I put that all together in a cream that actually has no odor. It's greaseless. It doesn't freeze the pain. It doesn't burn the pain. It doesn't irritate your skin. Goes in 15 minutes later, you have relief. And so that's why I'm here, to share what I know and share what I have.
8: Right.
7: Because it
8: works. And I have this here, by the way, folks. Glucosamine cream, it comes in a plastic dispenser that has a pump top on it.
7: It's a pump and it's metered. You'll need 1 to 2 pumps, depending on the area of pain, of inflammation.
8: Right.
7: If it's sanitary, you know, no contamination, so you don't have to worry about it becoming rancid.
8: Okay. Now, in terms of this getting into your body, then, you're talking about a couple things right here. Not only relieving the pain, but also
7: rebuilding.
8: The rebuilding part. So how does that work?
7: Once you apply the cream to that area that you're going to target, okay, you get the inflammation to go down and the body heals itself. The body heals itself provided you give it the raw materials it needs. I'm giving you what you need for your body to take over and do the job it was meant to do, and that's heal.
8: Okay. And this is safe. You did nothing that you have to worry about here?
7: You don't have to worry about a thing. If you're taking drugs for pain, it won't conflict with that at all. None of these ingredients
8: do. Okay, I was
7: going to
8: ask that. Okay. So what is then a realistic expectation? If somebody calls today and wants to try your glucosamine cream, what would you tell them?
7: I would say within the first 15 minutes, you're going to notice that your pain is greatly reduced or even eliminated.
8: Okay.
7: And then over time, you're going to rebuild and repair your joints with that inflammation being taken down. That's going to restore flexibility and mobility. And sleep, I mean, if you can sleep again, that's where our bodies get all of our recuperative, regenerative ability to heal. And then with that being taken care of, all the things that you love to do, you can start doing again, traveling, exercising, so you can lose weight.
8: Right.
7: You can socialize with family and friends. You can be the life of the party.
8: Yeah. Pain really changes who you are because of all of these other things. You
7: That's
8: just
7: right.
8: can't do, or it's very difficult to deal with in terms of living a normal life.
7: That's
8: or trying
7: right.
8: to live
7: well,
8: a normal
7: life. Well, you can't.
8: Life.
7: You're right. You
8: right.
7: can't live a normal life anymore.
8: Right.
7: Your life has changed forever until you get this thing taken care of. And you can.
8: Yeah. And you've got people out there that are already getting great results, right?
7: I brought some more emails and letters if you'd like to hear them.
8: Sure.
7: Okay. Let's see. Chris, here's one from Beverly from California. I would love for you to know how happy I am with your product. My feet and legs are usually in pain from being overweight and on my feet all day. At night, I can hardly get to sleep from the pain. I discovered by applying glucosamine to the painful areas, I'm able to get a good night's sleep. Thank you so much for making this possible. Here's one more, Chris, from Darlene from Pittsburgh, Pennsylvania. It's a miracle in a tube that truly does take away the pain. It works as nothing else I've ever tried. It worked quickly and eliminated all of the pain.
8: Are these kinds of responses unusual?
7: No.
8: Really?
7: They're the usual.
8: Really?
7: They're the usual. I mean, I must say that it does my heart good to hear these things because I know what it's like to suffer and I know what it's like to get relief. And every time, you know, I get one of these emails or these letters, it just confirms it. Hundreds of thousands of people have used my cream with great results.
8: That's great. All right, folks, I want to take a moment here to let you listeners know that if you want to try Dr. Janet's Extra Strength Glucosamine Pain Relief Formula, there's a special toll-free number to call. 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So what do you think, folks? This is pretty interesting, isn't it? Pain obviously is something that is a huge epidemic in this country. I don't think there's many of us, or any of us for that matter, that has not experienced pain from time to time, or maybe it's more serious, more chronic, and looking for a real solution here, understanding that perhaps the pharmaceutical approach is not the best approach at this point because there are so many side effects associated with these drugs out there.
7: That's right.
8: But looking at it from a natural standpoint, and Dr. Janet's glucosamine cream maybe make some sense here. I mean, this is again, putting back into your body. We do seem to discover time and time again that when you give your body what it needs, it knows what to do with it.
7: It
8: knows how to fix the problem. It's only if it doesn't get those things
7: right
8: that you continue to have the problem. And again, we've been talking about Dr. Janet's glucosamine cream, and this is a number of ingredients that you put together.
7: Right.
8: And is this good for any type of pain?
7: If you have pain of any kind, it's going to make a difference. I mean, I don't care how extreme it is and how minimal it is. It's going to give you relief. Now, if it's more extreme, of course, it may take a little longer. Mm-hmm. If you can take your pain from a 10 to a 5 and on
8: right
7: down the line with continued use, well, I'm telling you, that's very doable.
8: Yeah.
7: So this is really exciting to be able to share this with you.
8: Yeah. Again, I think one of the things that is important for people to understand, because it's very unique, this is a cream.
7: Yes.
8: This is not a supplement. Yet
7: no,
8: there are lots of supplements out there.
7: Uh-huh.
8: And what do you tell someone that comes into your office and says, well, Dr. Janet, you know, I've tried this, I've tried that, I've tried this, I've tried all of these things, and it did not work. So therefore, the natural approach doesn't work.
7: First of all, for glucosamine, or MSM for that matter, it takes 90 days for them to notice something, if in fact they're going to notice anything, because they may not be breaking down and absorbing
8: this
7: and utilizing
8: if
7: you're taking it orally.
8: Mm-hmm.
7: And after 3 months, people give up. People in pain, they want relief and they want it now.
8: Right.
7: And that's why I developed this cream. Again, 15 minutes, and I am telling you, you'll notice that it's going to the good.
8: Mm-hmm.
7: And so I just give you a challenge, you know, try it. You have nothing to lose.
8: Okay, again, we're talking about Dr. Janet's glucosamine cream here. And Dr. Janet, I mean, somebody calls today, gets your cream, and tries it. What should they expect, realistically?
7: Within the first 15 minutes, as you use the cream, you'll notice the pain diminishes. And just as slowly as you got out of life, You'll start to see yourself come back into life, and you'll see you'll want to call people again. You'll want to talk on the phone. You know, you'll want to go see your neighbors. You'll want to go take your kids to the park. You'll want to walk your dog again. Yeah. You'll want to do all these things.
8: I think it's just simple things. You'll wash the car.
7: The things other people take for granted.
8: Right, right.
7: You'll be able to do.
8: Right. But on the other hand, people want to know that this is not just you saying this. They want to know that other people out there have been in their situations and have gotten results.
7: Well, I have letters and emails from people all over the country. Does my heart good, you know, to hear back. I have an email from Kay from New York. She says, I have arthritis in too many places and recently broke my right wrist. All these aches and pains are lessened within a few minutes of using the glucosamine cream. Your dispenser is easy to use and was especially appreciated when my wrist wasn't working very well. I will not be without this product. Here's one more. I've lost the pain in my knees and I can walk without any problems, climb stairs, sleep at night without pain. I'm so glad I heard about the cream. It makes me want to wake up in the morning. And that's exactly what we were just talking
8: about.
7: That's
8: interesting. Makes me want to wake up in the morning.
7: You see what I mean?
8: All right, folks. 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Okay, well, this has been really, really enlightening. We've been talking about pain, which unfortunately is a difficult subject for so many people. And we've been talking about Dr. Janet's glucosamine cream, which contains proven pain-fighting ingredients that not only help to reduce or even eliminate your pain, but also help to rebuild. And
7: that's
8: that's so important. There is an opportunity here to get on a path back to ultimate health.
7: You know, with pain, you have this what if thinking. What if this isn't going to get better? Am I going to wind up in a wheelchair?
8: Yeah.
7: What do I have? Is this terminal? Is this going to take me out? What's going to happen to my family?
8: Right.
7: What's going to happen to my job? So this is what America is going through. And the stress only perpetuates the pain syndrome.
8: Mm-hmm.
7: And so I'm here to tell you that help is on its way. It's time to take charge. Be proactive. Pick up the phone and try this.
8: So your glucosamine cream is all natural.
7: All natural.
8: And you just rub this right in the area
7: of
8: pain.
7: Put it right where it hurts.
8: Doesn't stink.
7: No smell.
8: Doesn't, and it's
7: not,
8: greasy. Not greasy.
7: Won't ruin your clothes.
8: And this is safe. You don't have to worry about interactions.
7: No,
8: nothing to be concerned
7: at all
8: about there. I meant to ask you, is this something that you can continue to use or should continue to use after, you know, let's say that you don't have pain anymore, but
7: keep
8: you still
7: replenishing.
8: Keep, yeah.
7: If it happened once, it can happen again.
8: Yeah.
7: So you want to keep replenishing all those building blocks that help us remain flexible.
8: Right.
7: So
8: right.
7: There you have it. It works. It works. I'm living proof. So.
8: And what should you notice when you start using it?
7: More flexibility, less pain. You'll have more mobility. You're going to sleep better. Mm-hmm. You're going to get back into life.
8: Mm-hmm.
7: You know, it's funny. I have people tell me the first and second day they use it. They go, you know, I have a feeling for the first time that my well-being's returning.
8: Mm-hmm.
7: I'm going to be all right.
8: Yeah. And there are literally thousands of people that have benefited already.
7: Absolutely. We know that for a fact. The letters don't stop coming in. So
8: well, can you share a few more with us?
7: Sure. Let's see. I brought some more with me here. We've got Pam from Douglasville, Georgia. She says, my finger swelled and my doctor said it was carpal tunnel syndrome and I couldn't get any relief. So I rubbed a glucosamine cream on my fingers and hand and the pain was instantly gone. I keep this by my bed, in my purse, and at my workstation. Thank you, Dr. Janet. And Agnes sent this letter. I knit for hours at a time. It takes all the oil from my skin, and my hands were so bad that they were cracked, bleeding, and very itchy. Plus, my hands hurt a lot, too, sometimes waking me up at night. I would use your glucosamine cream on my hands, and I'd have to tell you that it's better than any hand cream or lotions. Plus, the aching and pain have faded, and my hands have never been so smooth. Emu oil also is an incredible skin conditioner. So that's a side benefit, too.
8: Yeah.
7: So, you know, there's just all kinds of things as the testimonies keep pouring in.
8: Yeah.
7: So.
8: Well, Dr. Janet, unfortunately, we're about out of time here. Any final words of encouragement you want to leave with our listeners today?
7: Yes, absolutely, Chris. You know, pain, it can be your friend because it alerts you to take action. But pain becomes your enemy when you fail to take action. And that's what the show is all about. I want to encourage you to become proactive and go to the root cause of your pain. 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
12: 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I am your host, Steve Summers. Before we jump in today, let me take a step back because I remember this conversation like it was yesterday. I was talking to Dr. Neil Levin just a few years ago, and I asked him, I said, Dr. Levin, if you were stuck on a desert island, what key nutrients would you take? Because, you know, it's confusing for us. There are so many vitamins out there. What is the most important one? If you're like me, I don't want to take 10 to 20 pills a day. I just don't. So anyway, Dr. Levin said, Steve, we're working on this. A few years went by, and folks, here we are today. And on the show to talk with us about that, Dr. Neil Levin is here. He's a chiropractor, nutritionist, and high-level advisor to Purity Products. Dr. Levin, I remember that conversation. I do. Welcome back to the show.
13: You know, that's funny. I remember that conversation as well, and you weren't the only one who had asked me that. I've had so many patients over the years ask me just about that. Doc, you know, if you were stuck on a desert island and you could only have one thing, what would it be? Or, Doc, I don't want to take... I'm giving them five or six formulas. Doc, I just want one thing. And this super pill is the answer to that question. I brought that question back to Purity Products and I said, look, this is getting unruly. I mean, I'm giving my patients a multi. I'm giving them fish oil and krill oil. If they're over 45, they need the CoQ10. Mm-hmm. All the multis are underpowered in terms of vitamin D. So I'm giving them vitamin D. The B12s and all these multis are wrong. Folks over 50, 60 can't absorb it. I'm giving them a B12.
12: Right.
13: And it was getting there. They're walking out of here with a bag of pills and they're rolling their eyes at me. So I said to Purity, I'm like, guys, we got to come up with one super formula is what I called it. And they came back. It took them about a year to do it.
12: Wow.
13: And they came back with the super pill. And this is the answer. When I have somebody that says, I just want one thing.
12: Right.
13: This is what I give them, Steve, because this is the multivitamin. I'm talking about a world-class multivitamin. So, this is your krill oil. It's your fish oil. It's your CoQ10. This has got as much lutein, Steve, as an eye formula, a full 10 milligrams of a very high-end lutein. It's got the astaxanthin for the eyes. Wow. Steve, there's 2,000 international units of vitamin D. This has got the right B12 for folks in their 50s, 60s, 70s to give them that energy that they want. This is the answer. If you're only going to take one thing, hands down, the super pill is it.
12: Well, I remember the conversation very well. And to be fair, it had to have been one of those ding light bulb moments, right? I mean, this is actually huge because there is no other multivitamin on the market, at least I know of, that does this.
13: Yeah. There is none. And, you know, it's like, what do you need to take? Let's check the boxes. What do people have to take? You have to take an omega-3, whether it's fish oil or krill oil.
14: Check.
13: I like both because that's just critical for brain health and heart health, visual health. It makes your skin look great. It makes all the cells of the body work effectively. According to a recent study, 98% of us are low in omega-3s, you must take an omega-3. That's in here. You have to take vitamin D. Where if you're above Atlanta, let's say, you have to take vitamin D because for the whole winter, you're not making any. And then if you slather on the sunscreen in the summer, you're still not making any. And vitamin D is critical for everything. It signals to a tenth of the human genome. It's important for muscle health, eye health, immune health, brain health, happy mood. You want to feel good. It's your vitamin D. You got to get that in there. The average Multi-Steve is going to give you 400 international units. That's a joke. The Super Pill has a full 2,000 international units
14: of
13: vitamin D.
14: That's
13: a meaningful dose.
14: Yeah.
13: And the list goes on and on. It's 100 milligrams of CoQ10. It's the right B12. So what I hear from my patients, that let's say they come in on a Monday and they're, you know, have some neck pain or back pain. I want to see them again later in the week. They come in and they're like, wow, doc, this makes a difference. This isn't like a regular multi where you take it and you hope it's going to work.
14: Right.
13: This is like, wow, I feel better. Once people start on the Super Pill, this is just something they get over and over and over.
14: Well, the way I view this, this is kind of a next generation new frontier of supplementation. It's where one simple pill that you have in your elite multi that you're talking about, an elite omega-3, you said, with krill oil and fish oil. And then you augment that with the cellular energizers like coenzyme Q10, talked about astaxanthin and lutein for the eyes and skin, and even ginkgo, which I don't think you mentioned, for brain health. Now, that is a great idea right there, because we get a little bit older, things slow down. Ginkgo is great for brain health. I mean, does this all surprise you that it's never been done before?
13: You know, I've always been surprised that it hasn't been done before, but, you know, I don't get involved in the intrinsics, but when I talk to Jan over there at Purity, Jason over there, you know, this took them over a year to put together, because to get everything stabilized, because with the fish oil and the krill oil and then the multi, to make everything work just right wasn't easy. But then the benefits are so great. Let's go to this recent study. This is a recent large randomized study. This is on multivitamins.
14: This would be interesting.
13: Let me tell you, the multivitamin they used isn't half the multi we're talking about right now. So this is a randomized, double-blind, placebo-controlled study performed by researchers, Steve, from Wake Forest University School of Medicine in collaboration with Brigham and Women's Hospital in Boston. That's an affiliate of Harvard. So very high-end study. 2,262 older men and women, average age 72. This was published in September 2022, so very recent.
14: Yeah.
13: What the researchers found was nothing less than shocking. They did this study over 3 years. They gave them cognitive tests at baseline. So that's thinking tests. How is this person thinking? Okay. Everybody was normal cognitively when the test began.
14: Mm-hmm.
13: Now, 3 years later, they redid the cognitive test. Some were on placebo, of course. Some were on the multi. The multivitamin slowed cognitive decline, Steve, by 60%.
14: No way.
13: You would have thought this would have been trumpeted from the hilltops, but you know what? The media, they love to come out and pan vitamins. So when God forbid, a study comes out that doesn't show the vitamin did an amazing job, that's big headlines. Yeah. But this,
14: 60.
13: This is major, and it's from Harvard. It's from Wake Forest, Brigham Young Hospital. It cut down cognitive decline by 60%. So that's just outstanding.
14: That's
13: Let me tell you something. The multi we're talking about here, the Super Pill, is order of magnitudes better. You know, just the nutrients are better. So you asked me about ginkgo before.
14: Yes.
13: So when you combine a multi with ginkgo biloba, which has wonderful support for the brain, along with krill oil and fish oil, incredible support for the brain, B vitamins, so important for the brain, and then you add our elite lutein, which has tons of brain benefits, along with skin benefits and eye benefits, this becomes just an outstanding brain formula, on top of it being great for the heart and energy. The first thing people are going to notice is energy. But this is going to work. This is protecting your brain. We all want to age gracefully. The Super Pill is going to help you do just that.
14: You mentioned something a while ago, why it took a year to develop this. Purity Products has been around for 25 plus years now, so they don't do anything halfway. I mean, no. You put the components together, and you want to make sure that it works. And when it does, you want to tell people about it, just like the Super Pill. It can deliver a multiple mode of action that goes way beyond just a basic multivitamin. And it boils down to what you like to call a difference maker in nutritional technologies. If you can, explain the savings here and why this is so advanced. Because I know savings is so important for so many people out there.
13: Wow, that is like such a great point. Because, you know, people used to complain about the sheer amount of stuff I would give them, right? Then they're also rolling their eyes at my receptionist when she gives them the number for the cost of it. Because if you're talking about, if you go out and buy a very top quality multivitamin, and then you're going to get some krill oil and some fish oil, and you're going to get CoQ10, and the top selling CoQ10 brand is 100 milligrams. We have 100 milligrams right here. Mm-hmm. You're going to get an eye formula with 10 milligrams of a very good lutein. So I can't see doing it for less than, and you're going to get a vitamin D formula and maybe a high-end B12.
14: Yeah.
13: I don't see you doing it for less than $200. And you know, the fact that since you're bringing up money, the fact that Purity is letting folks try a full 1 month supply of this for $9.95, I mean, that is really, you know why they do it, Steve?
14: Why?
13: Because they want people to try it. They know this is a superior product. They're not out to lose money, Purity Products. But in essence, when you get this, they're pretty much losing money, because I think the first 1,000 calls even getting free shipping. You'll know that better than me. But I mean, between the shipping and the cost of the vitamin, they're out big money when someone gets one of these. But they know once people say, see, wow, this is really a lot better than what I was taking, they're going to want to continue.
14: You know, I think this is a good time to clarify how Purity can claim things like better joint comfort in just 7 days with the Purity Super Pill. Because, hey, let's be honest here. I mean, you can't get this benefit from a regular multi out there. It just doesn't exist. Characterize why adding the omega-3s to Purity Super Pill really leverages the science of these omega-3s from krill to reduce joint pain from exercise and activity in just 7 days.
13: This is a great study. This is double-blind, placebo-controlled out of the Journal of the American College of Nutrition. And Steve, this was done on only 300 milligrams of krill oil. It was a high-end krill oil, but it's 300 milligrams. Mm-hmm. We use 500 milligrams of krill oil, and we use something called phospho-boost krill oil. So what have they done here? They've taken out more of the sea salts, and by doing that, they concentrate up the omega-3s and the phospholipids. And so this is a really, really good krill oil. So you're going to get this benefit and then some. So in this study, in just 7 days, the folks that had knee discomfort, and I think these folks, if I remember correctly, were in their 50s. In just 7 days, Steve, they were 28% more comfortable.
14: Wow.
13: And they didn't do anything different. They weren't exercising or using PT or taking NSAIDs. They added krill oil.
14: Right.
13: In 30 days, they were 38% more comfortable. Now, researchers didn't stop there. They checked their joint flexibility, their joint functionality, all improved. On top of that, they measured something called C-reactive protein, which is a marker of inflammation, and we want to see that go down. And in this study, the folks on krill oil, C-reactive protein moved nicely in the right direction, showing that not only were people more comfortable, more functional, but their blood levels of this substance, C-reactive protein, were improved. So all around, tremendous benefit. This happened in 7 days. So I can say unequivocally that if you have joint discomfort, especially knee joint discomfort, because that's what this study was on, this krill oil seems to work just wonderful for making people more comfortable. So if you get this Purity Super Pill and you have the common aches and pains that come along with aging or overuse or being a weekend warrior, once you start to use this for about 7 days, you should feel more comfortable.
14: Well, this is a win-win, because if you take something and it's going to make you feel better, going to make your joints feel better, you're going to want to exercise and have more activity on top of that.
13: So that's universal. Yeah. When I'm a chiropractor, so I see that all the time. They come in here, they're complaining, I can't exercise, I can't play golf, I can't play tennis, hiking's not comfortable anymore, I can't play with the grandkids, everything hurts. I'm going up and down the stairs, you know, whatever it is. And I start adjusting them. And once they feel better, they get back to doing the things they want to do. So yes, any therapy, any intervention that's going to help folks feel more comfortable tends to make them happier. And when you're happier and you're more comfortable, what do? You want to get back to your life, whether it's tennis or golf or hiking or playing with the grandkids or shopping or just doing more things. And we want all our customers to get out there and enjoy their lives.
14: And I think, Dr. Levin, this is a perfect time to remind our listeners about the great news here in this special offer. 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
1: By orally ingesting CoQ10 in supplement form, bump your levels back up? And the answer is yes. But CoQ10, it's absorbable, but when you take it with krill oil, it goes up. It's much better absorbable. So maybe 4 or 5 times better absorbed.
2: Nice.
1: And that's what we have it. We have in this krill oil, fish oil matrix. Now, one other point in CoQ10, for those out there listening that take a statin drug, and you know, a ton of folks over 50 are on statins. They're one of the best-selling drugs out there, and we're not going to pass judgment on statins here, but the point is, if you're using a statin to lower your cholesterol because your doctor told you to, one of the side effects of statins is myalgias, is muscle pain, is discomfort. I see this all the time as a chiropractor. Mm-hmm. Folks come in and they tell me about that. It's widely held belief is that one of the reasons people get these myalgias, these muscle aches and pains from statins, is because it lowers your CoQ10 even more. So if you're taking CoQ10, if you're taking a statin, it's going to lower your CoQ10. So if you're on statins, you absolutely want a multi that has CoQ10. You want to get that CoQ10 in there. The point is, isn't it nice to know when you're taking the super pill, this also becomes your CoQ10 formula in a very absorbable omega-3 matrix.
2: Exactly. And I'm so glad you addressed that, because the energy factor in this is so vitally important. If you just join us, we're talking to Dr. Neil Levin with Purity Products. You know, one of the many ingredients in here that is a clinically validated nutrient is called lutein. Now, I know you mentioned that a little bit earlier. It's plant-based superfood from marigold flowers. It's really the centerpiece of basically every single eye or vision formula out there on the market. And you guys actually use 10 full milligrams in this formula. It helps with sharper vision, helps with macular health, glare reduction. I thought that was a little surprising, which is great when you drive at night. I mean, this is great for brain function too. So, I mean, when you consider how much is in the Purity Super Pill multivitamin, Dr. Levin, Purity Super Pill, I would say at what, 40 times more here? Is that right? That's a big deal.
1: It's funny that you say that, because I was just looking at the supplement facts panel on the leading multi just now when you started asking me this question. Mm-hmm. And they have 0.25 milligram.
2: Wow.
1: We have 10 milligrams.
2: 10.
1: So yes, that's 40 times. That's the difference.
2: Huge.
1: So we have 40 times more lutein, and it's a very special lutein. It's called LuteMax 2020. Lots and lots of studies. Yes, it comes from marigold flowers. Mm-hmm. Yes, it's clinically tested. It's a top lutein in terms of research. And the research is plain. The benefits are for vision are amazing. So LuteMax 2020 improves contrast sensitivity. It improves glare threshold. So if you're driving at night and you know that glare that they can hit you in the eyes, that bothersome glare.
2: Oh yeah.
1: This protects the eyes. It protects the eyes from blue light. Blue light is a very big problem. Like if you're looking at your computer, like I am right now, mm-hmm. it's shining blue light in your eyes. Your cell phone, when you're outside, you get a lot of blue. You've heard of blue blockers.
2: Yes.
1: Those sunglasses, one of the things they do is block blue light. Too much blue light puts the kibosh on your sleep. So you're watching some TV, or you're playing on your computer, or your worst case scenario, you're bringing your cell phone to bed with you and looking at that. That's going to trash your melatonin and make it hard to sleep.
2: Yep.
1: Well, if you have enough lutein, it's almost like an internal blue blocker. It's protecting you from blue light. So, I mean, and it also boosts something called BDNF, that's brain-derived neurotrophic factor. What is that?
2: It's memory, right?
1: That's actually the factor that helps your brain neurons grow and make new synapses. And so,
2: nice.
1: Yeah, I mean, lutein, great for the eyes, great for the brain, amazing skin benefits. You take lutein and it helps makes your skin look beautiful. So, yeah, this formula is just amazing. Imagine you take your multi, and you're going to get your multi now. You get your eye formula. You get your vitamin D formula. You get your CoQ10. And you get your omega-3 formula all in one. It's just 3 pills. They're soft gels, so they slide right down, easy to swallow. And you're getting a month supply from Purity for $9.95. So that is

0: You know, this is one of those things you hear a lot of. You hear a lot of advertising these days, right. Steve. You really do. I guess I'm being an advertiser right now, but I'm really a doctor that's just talking to you like I would talk to any of the patients that came in here. 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This is your foundational nutrient. 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
1: 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Dr. Neil Levin, let's have some fun here. 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We're going to do it in rapid-fire question format, so it's going to be super quick. The FAQs, so to speak. I'll ask the questions, give me a quick answer. 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
0: 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Just mention it. Three pills, they're soft gels, they slide down easy. 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
0: 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Again, a regular multi out there is going to have 400 international units. We put a full 2,000 international units of a very absorbable vitamin D right in here, vitamin D3. This is your vitamin D formula.
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1: All right, here's a good one. 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
1: All right. I have issues with my knees and my joints. Can the super pill help that?
0: In 7 days, Steve, we went over it a little while ago, American College of Clinical Nutrition. In just 7 days, the folks with knee joint discomfort were 28% more comfortable. In 30 days, they were 38% more comfortable. So yeah, knees, I found in my practice, this is the kind of formula that just pretty much is very joint friendly.
1: All right. Considering what we know about Purity Super Pill here, do you have any testimonials that you can share?
0: Oh, yeah. I did pull four, just the first few I saw here. This guy's got a fun name, Bebop, from Lehigh Valley, Pennsylvania. He's in the age 55 to 64 bracket, rates at 5 stars. He says, best multi. I'm so happy switching to the Purity Super Pill. Wow. Good mix of vitamins, krill and fish oil and CoQ10. Easy to take. I feel better after just a couple of weeks.
1: Give me another one.
0: One nicknamed April from Mesa, Arizona. She says, amazing. I'm 65 years old. I feel like I'm in my 30s. People say I look like I'm in my 40s. The Super Pill makes me feel amazing. I love all the Purity products.
1: All right, one more.
0: Sean T. He says, so much in one pill, excellent quality. It's easier to take just one pill instead of several. Definitely a plus. I don't have time to count out pills every day, every week. Take one of these and you're good to go. I could tell an immediate difference while on this product. More energy, less health issues. Highly recommend. I have a few more here, but we can leave it there because I can tell you firsthand, my patients love this product. This is vitamin taking made easy. If you hate having all those bottles, if you hate taking 15 or 20 pills, this is your omega-3, your multivitamin, your vitamin D, your CoQ10, your I formula, your D formula, your B12 formula, all rolled into one. Amazing value, easy to take, very, very high end. So yeah, this is one of those, once people start on this, they want to continue. This is a great nutrient. And again, for $9.95, absolutely give this a try.
1: Dr. Neil Levin, we've run out of time. I better go and give out that number.
0: Time always flies by, Steve. Thanks for having me.
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8: 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One of my favorite guests is on the line. We've got Chris Killam, also known as the Medicine Hunter, standing by. Now, CNN calls Chris the Indiana Jones of natural medicine because he's, well, constantly scouring the globe, searching for natural remedies. You may have seen Chris on the Dr. Oz show or maybe on PBS or CBS and also on Fox News where he does a health segment. He's been featured in the New York Times and also on ABC's 2020. Anyway, Chris is joining us today to discuss not one, but three of the hottest nutritional ingredients out there on the market today. Even better, he's teamed up with Purity today to give away a complimentary bottle to everyone out there in the listening audience. So do not, I repeat, do not change that dial. But first, a quick introduction. Chris Killam is an author and an educator. He's written 14 books. He's conducted research in over 30 countries. Again, he's been on with Oprah and Friends and Dr. Oz. Chris, welcome back to the show.
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8: Now, most of us are super busy these days. We want to stay healthy, but quite frankly, it can be daunting. You know, with all the different supplements out there. Now, Chris, you've traveled all over the world learning about different natural remedies. So you really know which ingredients to look for. So tell me this, besides a good multivitamin and some fish oil, maybe a few other things, go into the three super hot nutrients you've been so jazzed about lately.
9: Well, I'm happy to do that. The three super nutrients, as we like to say, are a green tea extract, a turmeric extract called curcumin, and an extract from red wine called resveratrol. And apropos of what you said about my traveling around the world, I've extensively investigated these in their host countries. So I've been in the green tea plantations of China and India and worked with top researchers of this ingredient in those countries. With turmeric, I've been deeply involved with turmeric researchers in India and seen all of that. And with resveratrol, I've worked with scientists scientists in Europe and also in California and Chile and South Africa, all of which are major red wine producing areas. So I've had the opportunity to investigate these things in the field, meet with the top scientists, and my conclusion is that green tea, curcumin from turmeric root, and resveratrol from red wine are remarkable health-enhancing agents that everybody can benefit from in a very, very substantial way.
8: Now, Chris, let's talk about these big three. And it's interesting that they're all found in our diet and all are considered superfoods. The green tea, the curcumin, the resveratrol. Why did you want to combine the three? There's always a method to your madness, if I can say it that way, because you combine these things together. You call it a real game changer.
9: Well, you know, when I look at these, there actually isn't a reason to put them all in separate products. They do go very well together. As you said, they're all food derived. So it's kind of like you can make a salad if you choose out of many vegetables. You don't just have to have a bowl of lettuce or a bowl of cucumbers. And while that's a little bit simplistic, the fact is that all of these are very, very rich in groups of protective compounds that are both antioxidant, so they actually protect our organ systems, so they maintain a healthy inflammatory status in the body. And this is really a big breakthrough. I also like the idea that people can get a concentrated supplement of green tea extract, curcumin extract, and resveratrol in one product with truly meaningful amounts of each one, and not have to go out and basically buy a shopping cart full of stuff.
8: Now, let's dive into the headlines and the research, especially on this green tea, because it's absolutely amazing. I know in Asia they've been using it for thousands of years for healthy aging, but what are you seeing recently in the press? I know you told me the Nutrition Research Journal in its July 2012 issue revealed that green tea significantly increased plasma antioxidant activity and whole blood glutathione. Can you recap some of these headlines and tell me why you're such a green tea advocate?
9: Okay, what you just said about increasing plasma antioxidant activity is really critical. There are many antioxidants that people consume that don't actually wind up in the body, or they don't wind up in the body in any significant amounts. The green tea antioxidants, which we know are among the most highly beneficial antioxidants in the entire world, are very well absorbed. They improve plasma antioxidant activity. That is the blood concentration of antioxidants. So what happens is you get this great concentration of antioxidant substances, which are protective compounds, floating around in the body and protecting the cells of your body, your organs, every part of your body from premature destruction due to exposure to environmental pollutants and things in the diet. With regard to the whole blood glutathione, when we take in the right antioxidants, and not all antioxidant compounds are the right antioxidants, our bodies produce more of its own super protective compound called glutathione. So you take in the green tea extract, you build the antioxidant activity in your blood, and you also cause your body to produce this enormously beneficial, very well-studied, very powerful protective substance called glutathione. So it is remarkable. This isn't something that most high antioxidant foods or supplement ingredients do, but it does happen with a concentrated, properly made green tea extract.
8: All right, let's switch gears and talk about this curcumin, which is number two on your list. And by the way, these three ingredients are all found in the new green tea combo formula. We're going to be offering a free bottle in a few minutes, but talk to me about the curcumin, which is spelled C-U-R-C-U-M-I-N. Now, most people haven't heard of it, but scientists and researchers know it's one of the most powerful superfoods on the planet. It can positively influence our DNA, maintain joint comfort, healthy inflammation, and more. Can you share some of the incredible headlines on curcumin and tell us why you use this? And we talked about this off air a few minutes ago, this patented curcumin with greater absorption.
9: Okay. Okay. Well, first of all, I think while people might not know the term curcumin, they may well know turmeric root, which is a yellow spice, and it shows up in curries, and it's part of the 5,000-year-old Indian Ayurvedic system of medicine. I've been studying turmeric and its derivative curcumin since the 1970s, and I'll say this right off the bat, that there are almost no plant materials in the world as extensively studied as this. A couple of thousand studies can be found in the scientific and medical literature. We know that curcumin is powerfully antioxidant. We know that it has a remarkable capacity to protect the liver, and the liver is our primary detoxifying organ. It greatly enhances joint health. So if people are experiencing joint discomfort due to overuse, this really helps to relieve that. And it's also what we call cardioprotective. It helps to protect the heart. It helps to maintain normal, healthy cholesterol. And one last thing that is really kind of astounding is that curcumin actually causes your body to produce what are called neuroprotective factors in the brain. So it causes your body to produce these agents in the brain that protect the actual tissue of the nerves and the brain itself. There's almost nothing else that we know of that does this. Specifically, the curcumin that you mentioned offers about 7 times the absorption of other curcumin. So when you take 250 milligrams of this stuff, you get about 7 times the activity that you would if you took, say, a comparable amount of another curcumin extract. So this, in my opinion, is one of the most life-enhancing, protective, totally beneficial substances on earth. And it has just decades of scientific and medical studies to back it up.
8: Now, Chris, I know that we talked already about the green tea in the curcumin in your new green tea formula, which Purity is giving away for free today. But first, tell me about the third nutrient on the list, the resveratrol, which is super hot right now. Share with us some of the headlines and the science behind resveratrol. I know the French love it, but why is it on your short list?
9: Well, resveratrol is one of those remarkable compounds that I just sort of shake my head at how many different things it does. It is found in grapes, in wine grapes. It also shows up in cranberries. What we know about resveratrol is that, like green tea and also like curcumin extract, it's profoundly antioxidant. But more than that, it shows significant properties. When you look at some of the things in the body that happen during aging as a result of fat accumulation in tissue and insulin sensitivity, resveratrol helps to protect against those things. It's a powerful immune regulator. And you know, our immune system is responsible for keeping us healthy. It is remarkably beneficial for the heart. And this is why it's considered one of the keys to the so-called French paradox. You know, the French drink a lot of red wine, they eat a lot of cheese, they smoke cigarettes, and they stay slim, and they have good cardiovascular health, which just seems completely unfair. But resveratrol appears to be key in that. And additionally, there is a brain benefit, like there is with the curcumin, with blood flow to the brain. So when you take resveratrol, you get brain blood flow. This means you get more oxygen to the tissues of the brain. So this is on my short list for all those reasons and for about a dozen more that would just plain take too long to explain.
8: All right, again, we're talking with Chris Killam, also known as the Indiana Jones of natural medicine, sometimes called the medicine hunter as well. Chris, let's laser in on how this wonderful formula that you created in conjunction with Purity Products. I know that Purity's been in business now for, what is it, over 20 years. They've got a top rating from the Better Business Bureau, and people can get a complimentary bottle of this green tea CR today. We'll give that number out in a few minutes. But first, Chris, before we tell our listeners how they can get their very own complimentary bottle of green tea CR, tell me this. If you wanted to buy this green tea plus the patented curcumin plus the resveratrol, I mean, you'd spend close to probably at least $75 for all three bottles in the store. And yet today, Purity Products is giving away a free bottle. How are they able to do this?
9: Well, you can consider it kind of a smart bet. And what I mean by that, first of all, Purity's big, but they're also very strategic. They know that if a person who's listening will pick up the phone, call call in and get their free bottle, and it really is free, as in free, as in it doesn't cost you money, if that person will try the product, take it as recommended, they're going to feel it. And when they feel it, they're going to say, gee, I want this as part of my regular daily regimen. 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
8: Chris, hold that thought. 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Here we go. 1-800-311-9292. Okay, Chris, talk about some of the headlines just on the green tea that we didn't get to yet. I understand that dieters just love green tea because it supports healthy fat metabolism. Is that right? And what does the research say about green tea when it comes to weight management?
9: Well, this is one of the especially wonderful things about green tea. We know that green tea has thermogenic properties. That is, it has heat-generating properties in the body, so it actually causes your body to burn more calories. So when you eat a meal, you're going to burn more calories from that meal as a result of taking a good, well-made, concentrated green tea extract. In addition, it has specific fat oxidation properties. It actually burns fat. I'm not suggesting that you're going to lose 20 pounds in a week, but I am saying that this is going to help your body to metabolize fat more efficiently. Over time, taking a green tea extract can help you to have a better fat to lean muscle ratio. So from a weight control standpoint, this is very good news. Additionally, green tea helps to stabilize blood glucose or blood sugar. And unstable blood sugar is one of the contributing factors to increased weight. So by stabilizing blood sugar, you have an effect on weight control and weight management. So it's really quite remarkable stuff. You need enough of it. We've got enough of it in Green Tea CR. It has to be the right extract. We've got the right extract. But the science is there for healthy weight management.
8: All right. Now, Chris, you say that with Purity's formula, it provides you with about 3 cups worth of green tea in each 2-capsule serving. So you get all of the green tea's concentrated benefits for energy, for heart health, for alertness in just 2 caps. Plus, you get the curcumin and the resveratrol, too. So it's easy. You call it your daily shortcut to better health. Explain this idea of a healthy shortcut and explain some of the top benefits as well.
9: Well, I mean, you could, for example, drink 3 cups of good concentrated green tea each day, eat at least 1 really rich curry made with a lot of turmeric root, and drink a couple of glasses of red wine. You could do that every day. Most people will not do that every day, but they still might want the benefits of 3 of the biggest superstar protective health-enhancing nutrients on the entire planet. So when I call this a daily shortcut, I'm simply saying that you can get in a capsule in a good capsule. What you'd otherwise have to get by drinking a few cups of tea, eating at least one large, you know, turmeric-laden curry every day, and drinking a couple of glasses of concentrated red wine.
8: Again, we're talking with Chris Killam, the medicine hunter. Now, in this new green tea CR formula from Purity, it's really about the research. Share with us some of your favorite studies and the headlines on the curcumin that we didn't get to yet. I know this is one of your favorite ingredients for joint comfort and even for brain health.
9: Well, I especially like the liver protective, heart protective, and joint modifying properties of this stuff. The liver is our greatest detoxifying organ, and we know that we're constantly bombarded by toxins in the environment. In fact, blood studies show that newborn babies contain 200 industrial pollutants in their blood at the time of birth. So we need a functioning, super healthy, very strong liver. We might not think about our livers that much, but we need that. Mm-hmm. And we know that curcumin protects the liver. It keeps it strong. From a cardiac standpoint, it's highly beneficial for the heart. It's very good for maintaining healthy cholesterol and healthy platelet levels. And from a joint standpoint, we have innumerable studies showing overall improvement in joint health and relief and stable inflammatory activity, better joint mobility as a result of taking curcumin. I like the brain protective studies as well. You know, curcumin delivers all this, so I regard it as one of the single most important things that you can put in your body. And I'm very well aware that most people are not going to eat enough raw turmeric root to get the benefits that they should and that they can get from a concentrated curcumin extract.
8: I want to remind people that they can call now to get started with a free bottle of Green Tea CR from Purity Products. 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Call now. All right, back to the show. Chris, I don't want to get too technical here, but these antioxidants in green tea are classified as polyphenols, and they really are super powerful and well-respected by scientists. But in this green tea CR formula, there's more. It's got the green tea, it's got the curcumin, the resveratrol that we talked about, plus grape seed extract, bioflavonoids, vitamin C. Can you talk to me about this array of really super antioxidants and polyphenols that you've put in the formula?
9: Well, yeah, I won't say that we kind of went overkill, but I will say that we really, really developed an efficient, comprehensive program here. Grape seed extract contain a group of highly specialized antioxidant compounds that not only do much of what I've already described, but also enhance the physical integrity of tissue in the blood vessels and the skin. So we put those in there for extra boost in antioxidant activity, but also for a specific type of activity that isn't as much addressed by the green tea, the curcumin, and the resveratrol. The bioflavonoids enhance the overall activity of vitamin C, and vitamin C itself is one of the most important nutrients that we can possibly take in. So I would say that we were very, very thorough. You know, when we went through what could be in this product, we said, you know, what would happen if we put in grape seed extract, bioflavonoids, and vitamin C? We realized that we would have an utterly superior formula. And just to reiterate, I want people to experience dynamic health. I want people to feel great. This formula, the green tea CR, will make you feel great. And that's the purpose of it.
8: All right, Chris, I love this green tea CR combination formula. And remember, the CR stands for curcumin and resveratrol. I love that with this complimentary bottle today, our listeners can get started for free. That's great value. What would people expect to pay if they bought all of these separately in the store?
9: Well, I think if they bought high-quality products that contain these ingredients, they'd be into it for about $75 or so, possibly even $80.
8: Yeah.
9: So they'd wind up spending appreciably more than they're going to spend on the green TCR formula. And they still wouldn't get the grapeseed extract. They still wouldn't get the pine bark extract, the bioflavonoids, or the vitamin C.
8: Chris, what kind of results can people expect to see? What can they expect to feel once they start taking this formula?
9: I think that people will feel greater joint mobility and comfort. I think they'll feel more energy because these ingredients also help to stabilize and maintain natural, healthy blood sugar control. I think they'll have more sustained energy throughout the day. And I would just suspect that people will have an experience of greater vitality. When you have a more highly functional immune system, you just feel more energy and better overall. It's kind of, you know, like those days when you get up and go, wow, I feel great. This is a wow, I feel great formula.
8: Now, Chris, the green tea CR, let me get this straight. It provides about 3 cups worth of green tea in each 2-capsule serving. Plus, you get the antioxidant equivalent of several servings of fruits and vegetables. Plus, you get the resveratrol and the joint comfort and brain function benefits of the curcumin. I mean, wow, all in one formula. In the last 2 minutes, talk to me about this shortcut to better health and why you want everyone listening to this program to call now for that complimentary bottle of green tea CR.
9: Okay. Fortunately, there's an immense body of science that has been growing steadily for the past 20 years, and it's really rich science now. We know that of the various plant-derived substances that exist, green tea extract, curcumin extract, and resveratrol extract are at the absolute top of the list of protective, vitality-enhancing, overall health-promoting compounds. There just isn't anything like these. They're in the green TCR, CR standing for curcumin and resveratrol, product in meaningful amounts. People will take this product. They're going to feel the difference. 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You're just plain going to feel better, kind of more fluid and in that flow of good health.
8: Sure.
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2: 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We've got Encourage Someone Else Monday, Build Yourself Tuesday, Grateful Wednesday, Business Thursday, and on Friday, somebody say Friday, you get to tell us what God has brought you through with Testimony Friday. 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
3: Hello and welcome to Purity Products Radio. I'm Jason Cam, and we have a very important show on a very sensitive health topic planned for you today. But let me begin by asking you three very key questions. First, are you or someone you love dealing with a weak or leaky bladder? Does the urge to go to the bathroom sometimes wake you at night? And lastly, does a leaky bladder keep you from doing the things that you love to do? Well, if you or maybe a family member answered yes to any of these questions, then you will want to hear about Purity Products' patented, clinically tested, evidence-based nutritional supplement for helping to strengthen your bladder and reduce the urge to frequently rush to the bathroom. It is a huge breakthrough. Here to tell us all about it is Sherry Torkos. Sherry is a pharmacist and longtime nutritional advisor to Purity Products. She's also written 18 books, including books on natural medicine, women's health, men's health, and a whole variety of nutritional issues. Sherry, welcome to Purity Health Radio.
4: Hey there, Jason. Yeah, so thanks so much for having me on the program. And this is such an important issue. Bladder leakage, bladder weakness, this is a very common issue. Yeah. In fact, according to the statistics, over 33 million Americans suffer with a weak or leaky bladder. People get frustrated with the lack of control, that urgency to run to the bathroom, the sleepless nights, and then also the embarrassment that can come with bladder leakage. You know, if you have an accident or you're out and you can't get to the bathroom in time. And you know, I'll say as a pharmacist and one who has talked to many, many patients about this, I know it's a sensitive topic because people will approach me in the aisles of the pharmacy and, you know, they're discreetly trying to ask for advice and guidance. Yeah. and some options.
3: And just to be clear, this is not just an issue for women, it's also for men, right?
4: Yes, that's right. And men and women both deal with bladder issues. I think that people often assume that if a woman has urinary issues, it's because of her bladder. But if a man has urinary issues, you know, the assumption is it's prostate related. Both men and women can have bladder leakage issues, especially as they get older. And again, I've talked to many patients, both men and women, about this issue.
3: Yeah. And look, people dealing with this issue already know the answer to my next question. But why don't you tell us, how are all of these men and women dealing with their bladder issues, with bladder weakness and a leaky bladder? What are people doing to help manage this right now?
4: People will often turn to the adult undergarments, the pads. I mean, in some pharmacies, there's a whole aisle devoted to these products. There's big money in this area. And if you have a leakage issue, then the pads and the adult undergarments, they do help to absorb, you know, the moisture, maybe a bit of the odor, but it's not a solution, right? It's not a solution for a weak and leaky bladder. It's just a tool for dealing with it when it happens. Right. And there's also Kegel exercises. You know, women will be familiar with what these are, because when you're trying to tighten up your pelvic muscles after childbirth, it's a specific type of exercise you do, and it strengthens the pelvic muscles, the bladder wall. But these types of exercises, they can be hard to do, especially if you're older or if you have arthritis, mobility issues. Getting up and down off the floor can be a little tricky trying to do some of these exercises.
3: Yep.
4: And there's also medications that can be prescribed, medications to help with controlling the urgency and the frequency and all of that.
3: Yeah. So basically what you're saying is, obviously buying pads or undergarments can be very expensive, medications as well. Really, the implications here when you have bladder control issues is such a drain on our quality of life, right?
4: Yeah, exactly. And if you're dealing with a bladder leakage issue, then you know what it's like when you miss out on social events, even simple things like going to the grocery store, getting together with friends, or going to a concert or an event. It can cause worry. You know, you're worried about going out, worried about having an accident. And, you know, there's other issues too, and we'll talk about it a little bit more later on in the show. But the fact is that when you have that sporadic bladder leakage, it can cause disturbances in your sleep to the point where some people that have a weak bladder or an overactive urge to urinate during the night, sometimes they're being woken up at night. Maybe lucky if they get a couple hours sleep at a time. And this can be really distressing. The medical term for this, nighttime waking to go to the bathroom, it's called nocturia. And it can honestly just wear people right out, make you really exhausted.
3: Yeah, I can imagine sleep disruption really one of the biggest issues people are going to have when they are dealing with these occasional bladder issues. So many implications here in our quality of life, like you say. But I want to get into the product here that Purity Products has. It's called My Bladder. The ingredient in this is an absolute game changer for anyone dealing with these bladder control issues. Sherry, this has been 20 years in the making, 24 patents, 14 clinical trials, 7 international awards. So why don't I let you introduce our audience to this new product we have here?
4: Yeah, sure. You know, I was really excited when I found out about this product as well, because I know so many people that struggle with bladder control issues, weak bladder, and they're desperate for something that is going to make a difference. And My Bladder really is a breakthrough for bladder health because, as you mentioned, it's clinically studied. It's not a drug. It's a plant-based formula. And it does 3 very important things for your bladder. First, it can strengthen and tone the bladder. It can reduce the urge to go to the bathroom, especially at the night. Wow. And then the third thing is that it also helps your brain and your bladder talk to each other more efficiently, more effectively, so that they don't get their wires crossed and send you to the bathroom when you actually don't need to go.
3: And it's so fascinating, that third point you just brought up about how the bladder and brain, you know, talk to each other. From what I understand, sometimes the brain and bladder sort of send each other false signals. But what this product can do is help improve this communication, right?
4: Yeah, it's fascinating. It really is. It's extraordinary. As a pharmacist, I'll tell you, Jason, I'm always looking to see what's new, what's innovative when it comes to dietary supplements and in health. And when I came across the clinical studies, I reviewed the research on My Bladder, I was really impressed because not only is this, you know, provide meaningful results, significant improvements in the issues that people with bladder leakage face, but listen to this. The studies show as well that the satisfaction rate for people that are taking My Bladder is 84%. So 84% of people are satisfied. I mean, we don't see that very often in clinical trials for supplements or anything for that matter. So, you know, what we're hearing, the feedback from people saying that this product has really transformed their lives, allowing them to go out and do things they couldn't do before. When their bladder leakage issue was controlling their lives.
3: Yeah, I know it's not a miracle pill, but nevertheless, 84% is absolutely astounding. That means over 8 in 10 people who use My Bladder get results. There really is nothing like it for this issue. But why don't you run us through the results of the clinical research here so people can understand just how well studied this is?
4: Yeah, sure. So listen to these results. And this comes from a peer-reviewed study that was published in the journal Biomed Central Complementary Medicine and Therapy. Okay, so people who took My Bladder in this study enjoyed a 60% reduction in urinary urgency. 60% reduction, so that's the need to go to the bathroom. So we have a 60% reduction in this urinary urgency. Right. And that can happen, this urgency can happen either because the bladder walls are weak or because the bladder and brain, again, are sending the wrong signals. So 60% reduction there is huge. And then there were other studies on the My Bladder formula that showed a 75% of users were able to reduce the number of undergarment pads, underwear pads that they were using, some down to just 1 a day. Yeah. So that's huge cost savings. And it also makes life a little easier, right? Cuts down on the inconvenience that comes with constantly having to change pads and the undergarments. And another really exciting result that has come from the research is that there was an average 50% reduction in nighttime waking to go to the bathroom. So my bladder users were finally able to get the rest they needed.
3: Yeah, I mean, obviously, these are very impressive results. We are getting incredible feedback from this product. Again, My Bladder from Purity Products we're talking about here. Really, we're talking life-changing results for people dealing with this unfortunate issue. I'm not sure what other options there are out there that are even remotely close to this, certainly on the supplement side. But what's great is you can start to see results in as little as few weeks, the benefits building from there. In a few minutes, I'm going to tell our listeners how they can put My Bladder to the test, a full 1 month supply, more than enough to see a noticeable difference. We're going to let you try it. It's a great offer. I'll tell you about it in a minute, so do not go anywhere. But Sherry, first, I want you to give us a quick overview of the physiology involved in bladder weakness and bladder leakage.
4: Sure. So there's two things that are happening here. So the primary issue is that the bladder just gets weaker over time. And this is true for both men and women. But what happens is that just like any muscle in our body, the bladder muscle does deteriorate and weaken with age. And also, if a man has, say, prostate issues, that can press down on the bladder, which weakens the bladder muscles even further. And for women who've been blessed to have children, being pregnant and giving birth, that can weaken the bladder, sometimes a little, sometimes a lot. So women, I hear this a lot from women that have had children, and it's, you know, they're excited about the baby. But of course, the downside is sometimes it's hard on the bladder. But the good news is that My Bladder can help to strengthen and tone the bladder, and it works for both men and women.
3: That's right. And it's not just that it's men and women. It's not necessarily only older people. Younger people can be dealing with this issue as well, especially women, like you said, who have given birth. Mm-hmm. This can be an issue for them. But Sherry, what is the second issue when it comes to bladder control?
4: Well, the other issue has to do with the nervous system. So we touched on this a little bit earlier when we're talking about signaling. So there's a nerve called the pudendal nerve, and that runs from your brain to your pelvic region, and it tells your bladder how to feel, whether it's empty or full. Think of it like the gauge on the gas tank telling you whether you need to put gas in, right? So it also sends a signal conveying how much pressure you feel on the bladder as well, so when you need to empty your bladder. So what happens is that the weakened bladder, it sends the wrong signals up and down this nerve, and it kind of fools your brain into thinking you need to go to the bathroom, even though you don't. So this is why some people, they feel or they sense that they have the urge to go to the bathroom, and then they sit down, or if you're a guy, stand up, and you're trying to pee, but you really don't have to, and there's only a little bit that comes out.
3: Yeah.
4: So the good news is that My Bladder does help with this. It can help the brain and the bladder get on the same page.
3: That's right. Very well said. So basically, the underlying issues here are, one, a physical weakness in the walls of the bladder, and secondly, this communication issue you've described between the brain and the bladder. My Bladder, this new formula from Purity Products, shown to address both. It strengthens the bladder, and it sort of gets your brain and bladder communicating better, sending the right signal. And remember, at the top of the show, we started with those three important questions. One, are you or someone you love dealing with a weak or leaky bladder? Two, does the occasional uncontrollable urge to go to the bathroom wake you up at night and, you know, mess up your sleep? And thirdly, does a leaky bladder sometimes keep you from doing the things that you love to do? And if you have answered yes to any of these questions, then I am telling you that My Bladder is the ultimate solution for you. There is no other dietary supplement on the market that's even close to this. Over 8 out of 10 people who use this report that they get the benefits. We are going to prove this to you. If you are dealing with these bladder issues, you simply must try a bottle of My Bladder. If you're one of the first 1,000 callers from this weekend's radio show, we're going to send you out a full 1 month supply of My Bladder for just $9.95. It's less than 10 bucks. 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I'm going to give that number out again a little bit later on in the show, but we've got a lot of ground to cover. We are talking with Sherry Torkos, pharmacist and longtime advisor to Purity Products. And Sherry, as we move along here in this important discussion about our new and innovative way to help people deal with that occasional bladder weakness with urine leaking and with an overactive urge to urinate, why don't I hand it back to you? And maybe, you know, for people just tuning in, could you give us a quick recap here?
4: Yeah, sure. So we know from the statistics that about 33 million Americans deal with bladder leakage. And I can tell you as a pharmacist, and I've been practicing over 30 years, I've talked to so many men and women who are trying to manage this issue. So if you're listening or you have a family member that you think of that is dealing with this issue, know that they're not alone. There is help available. Occasional bladder leakage, I know that this is a distressing and embarrassing issue. It affects your quality of life. And sometimes people feel isolated. They're afraid to leave their home because they don't want to be away from the bathroom or have an embarrassing accident. So, yeah. You know, I completely empathize. It's a tough issue. But the good news here is that Purity Products, with this product, this My Bladder, it can offer dramatic benefits to help strengthen the bladder, cut down the urgency to urinate, and help people reclaim their lives. There are 14 clinical studies backing the benefits of this product. With impressive results, we're talking about a 60% reduction in urinary urgency. That's the need to rush to the bathroom. Then there's the fact that 75% of people using My Bladder were able to reduce the number of underwear pads and undergarments they use, some people down to just one per day.
3: Yeah, that's just, a lot of people are going to be, you know, skeptical about this, and I totally understand it. So many people trying to manage this issue. This is a great solution, a plant-based option that has been shown to deliver really meaningful results. It's going to help people save a lot of time, a lot of money, and a lot of hassles. And again, what I love is 50% reduction in nighttime waking to use the bathroom. So less nighttime waking, better quality of sleep. Now, this isn't a sleep aid, but wow.
4: Yeah, exactly. Yeah, definitely. My Bladder is not going to knock people out. This is not a sleep aid. But the reality is that people actually should be able to get more sleep, better quality sleep.

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1: Being part of this story with my bladder.
2: Yes, we can't leave it there. We're not going to leave it there. So there is a happy ending because her son bought her a bottle of my bladder. And after just 2 weeks using my bladder, Helen found that she was sleeping for 4 hours at a time before having to get up to use the bathroom. So that was a dramatic improvement. Now, again, this isn't going to make people drowsy or it doesn't put you to sleep. It just makes your bladder stronger and improves the communication so that she didn't have that sudden urgency and the need to urinate that was waking her up at night. So the other big plus is that it significantly cut down on the number of pads and the undergarments that she was using.
1: No, this is great. Less urgency, less leakage, less nighttime waking, which is so huge. And as an extra perk, you're saving a lot of money too.
2: Yeah, yeah, exactly. And Helen also shared that she was so excited because she was able to return to the activities that she enjoyed before her weak bladder was getting in the way of her life. So she was able to go out with confidence, to go shopping, to be out with family and friends at events and do activities. And she said she's even playing bingo again. And that was one of her favorite things to do. But before she was taking my bladder, she had stopped going to bingo because with the bladder urgency, she would just have to get up and run to the bathroom all the time. And it was just really frustrating. So she's just an incredibly happy and satisfied customer, one of many that we have.
1: Yeah, it's not just for women. Here's a testimonial from John. He lives in North Carolina. He said, and I'll quote, "My bladder works great. I no longer have to rush to the bathroom. Anyone with overactive bladder should try it." And, you know, again, this is not just for women. Men have this issue too. Women, you know, of all ages, certainly after, you know, giving birth, like you discussed earlier, can be dealing with this issue. Now we have this evidence-based solution, something that really works, something that has all the patents and the technologies, 7 international awards over the last 20 years or so since they developed this. We are bringing it to the market here in America under the My Bladder brand. We're very excited about it. We certainly did the homework here. We know My Bladder will work for you. So Sherry, we are almost out of time. And yet, like we said, 84% of people that use this formula say it works, report the benefits. It's going to cut the urge to urinate so people can really get their life back. And I know there are a lot of folks out there that can relate to wanting to cut down on using, you know, frankly, adult undergarments. People who want to be able to travel or just go out for dinner or visit with friends without, you know, having to keep an eye on where the nearest bathroom is.
2: Yeah, people with bladder leakage, they're always, you know, mapping the fastest route to a bathroom, knowing where, you know, they're going to have to sit to be close to the bathroom at an event. It can be hard. It can affect your quality of life. It can cause anxiety and worry and stress. And we want people to get their lives back, to enjoy quality of life and to feel confident and comfortable and not have to deal with all of these issues. So I think, you know, nobody wants to live like that, right?
1: Yeah. And again, as we're running out of time, this My Bladder product, 20 years of R&D, globally 24 patents, 14 clinical trials, including 4 peer-reviewed publications, double-blind research. This really is remarkable. But as we only have a couple of minutes here, Sherry, why don't you give us the bottom line on why people who are dealing with bladder leakage issues, this bladder control issue, why should they put this My Bladder to the test?
2: Okay, so the takeaway here, Jason, is that My Bladder is an innovative and an effective solution for bladder leakage. So we're talking about a formula that is award-winning. It's a patented blend of botanicals that works to improve bladder muscle tone, to strengthen the bladder, to reduce the urge to urinate, and it can even return people to the average number of bathroom trips they had in their younger years. So there are numerous clinical studies here. We're talking about solid science,

0: course, we have lots of testimonials by real-life users like Helen and John, who we talked about earlier. These are people that experienced dramatic, life-changing results using this formula. And keep in mind, the people that are taking My Bladder, they notice benefits in as little as 2 weeks, and it does build over time. So at 8 weeks, 84% of users are feeling very satisfied at 8 weeks. So just think about this. If you're experiencing bladder leakage and it's affecting your quality of life, you can improve your situation in as little as 2 weeks. Less leakage, less urgency, a better night's sleep. So I think those are some meaningful benefits. This is an easy to take product. It's just 2 small capsules a day. And as a pharmacist and someone who has looked at the science, the studies, I have a lot of confidence in this product. I know people who try My Bladder will be satisfied because it can really help them get their lives back, their freedom back.
1: Sherry, I've got to give out that 800 number. We are out of time. Thank you so much for being here with me today. I really, really appreciate it.
0: My pleasure. Thanks for having me.
1: Okay. Well, if you are one of the millions of people, or maybe a loved one, are dealing with a weak or leaky bladder, if you're dealing with all of the issues associated with not getting a good night's sleep because of this issue, you're waking up at night, or it's simply a leaky bladder is preventing you from doing the things you love to do, then you need to give Purity Products a call right now 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

0: Hi, everyone, and welcome to Manifest Your Destiny with Tanisha Murray Butler. Y'all, I'm excited about today's show. Look, y'all, I am a serial entrepreneur here in Atlanta, Georgia. I own the best brunch bar in Atlanta, T's Brunch Bar, Midtown, Cumberland Mall, Douglasville, and my newest one in College Park. And I also am the owner of T's Burger Bar. I've been open about 3 months. But let me tell you what's better than that. I'm a serial, incredible faith believer. I trust God for every single thing that I do. Everything, and I'm online all the time telling bosses not to give up. So my point in Manifest Your Destiny show is to talk about how I manifest where I am today, how I'm manifesting my future, how God is building my destiny, how God is changing my posture, how God is changing me. And let me tell you something, whenever you're going to another level, y'all, bosses, and you know what, a lot of people been in my inbox, it's just this morning, I'm on the plane headed home, and the lady said, hey T, you inspire me so much and I'm not a boss. Let me tell you something. You don't have to be a boss, meaning an entrepreneur. Boss don't mean you own a business. Boss means you're bossing your life. And as women, we run the world. Everybody's a boss. You're bossing something. So I don't want you to feel like just because you don't own a business, or you don't own a storefront, that you're not a boss. So when I'm talking to women, I'm talking to every woman in the world that's believing God for something so big and something so great. That's what I'm talking to. So you don't have to have a physical building. Again, you don't have to be a boss. So I kept, but I was like, dang, I'm on the plane. Like, dang, I don't want you to feel. So I said, thank you. And I told them the same thing I'm telling y'all. If you're listening to me right now in this moment, you do not have to be a boss owning anything. You own your life. That's better than owning a business. You own your life. You own your business. You own your kids. You bossing your business, and your business is you. When you look at yourself in the mirror and you're telling yourself, I'm a boss, I'm telling myself, I'm not thinking about T's Brunch Bar. I'm not thinking about T's Party Room. I'm not thinking about T's Burger Bar. When I'm talking to myself in the mirror, telling myself, I'm saying, Tanisha, T, you're gonna make it. And I want to tell somebody that is listening to me, you're gonna make it. No matter what's going on in your life, no matter what you're dealing with. See, and as people, like, people feel like, for me, I'm this person, I own all these businesses, I do all these things, but I hurt too. I have pain too. I go through too. I was just literally downstairs talking to someone, and she was saying how I inspired her, and she was looking at my eyes because I felt like I was getting emotional. I'm like, man, just the weight of the world. I woke up this morning with the weight of the world on my shoulders. I woke up this morning feeling responsible for everybody. And I woke up this morning feeling like I want to give up. I got off the plane. And as soon as I got the plane, everything was going wrong, y'all. I just got here. Like, I'm here. What time is it? 2:17? I got back in Atlanta at 11:15. So I'm here at 2:17 talking to you. And that, when I tell you, every phone call, nobody has to say, hey, T, how you doing? You doing all right? How's your trip? It's problem after problem after problem, and I'm tired. So I want to talk to somebody. I want them to understand me. When you're tired, I had to tell the devil in a meeting with her, like in a meeting with my last meeting, with my marketing. I'm working on something else with my restaurants. And this lady, you know what? She made me feel, and sometimes a person don't know how they can encourage somebody when you're not even looking for encouragement. Mm. I'm listening to this lady that talks to millions of people, this big time lady, and what she's doing. She said, T, I moved to Atlanta 2 years ago. And it's three people that I respect, and it's three people that inspire me, and you one of them. So looking at me, I'm feeling down, and the weight of the world on my shoulder, and then you got this lady telling me how my restaurant, showing me all kind of numbers, showing me all kind of things about myself and my restaurant. And I told the devil right then, you a liar. I said, excuse me, I just need to talk to the devil real quick. You want me to stop. You want me to give up. You want me to stop before the World Cup. You trying to take everything from me. Everything that possibly is going wrong, you're trying to stop me, but I refuse to let the devil stop me. I want to remind you, if you're a boss, we ain't giving up, no matter what it is, no matter what's going on, no matter what it's looking like, no matter who you are, no matter if they told you no, no matter if they told you that you can't have it, no matter if they walked away from you, no matter if somebody hurt you really bad, no matter what it is in this world, in this life. And let me tell you another thing. I was talking to God earlier, probably earlier this month, like maybe in May. Something had happened to one of my managers in the restaurant, and it was so traumatic, you know, and I kept saying, God, how can a person take this? How can a person do this? It's impossible. I know if that was me, I would be about to lose it. How in the world can a person take this? He said, T, no matter what goes on in your life, nothing happens in this world that I don't allow. Not the president, not the economy, not you, not death, not hurt, not pain. It's not one thing that happens in this life that I don't allow. I everything has to go through me. I said, what? God told me everything goes through me. The devil can't even hurt you without asking me first. The big thing that I want you to understand today is how you keep going. God is watching you. He's watching every single thing that you do. He's watching every single thing I make. But guess what? God gives us grace and mercy, because I'm not perfect, y'all. I cry. I told myself I'd give myself 30 seconds. But just today on my way here, I was sitting, I was shaking. I had anxiety. My heart was going fast. I said, I can't even get to the radio station to tell people how to trust God, because can I trust you? Can I trust God in this moment to understand that my restaurant is going to another level and the devil is trying to attack me? He ain't trying to attack T's brunch bar. He's trying to make me, Tanisha Murray, stop and throw it. But I want to put the devil on notice. And I want to tell you, I ain't stopping. I ain't going nowhere. I'm going to just keep going. I'm going to just keep going. I'm going to keep trusting God. I'm going to keep believing I can have it because God told me I can have whatever it is. Whatever it is that I believe I can have. And let me tell something, y'all. I'm not going small. I'm not thinking small. I'm thinking bigger and bigger and bigger. I just left Miami. Yes. You let me tell something. So people say, hey, ever since I told my friend, I told Nikita, I said, you know what? Ever since I announced Miami, it's like, oh, hell done broke loose in my life. Everything going wrong. The restaurant's going wrong. This going wrong. This person, I can't get this. I can't get this. I can't get no money for here. I can't. It's like ever since I announced, but it's the devil, y'all. He's trying to keep me. I just toured. I'm literally fresh off the plane from Miami because God told me, even with myself, I said, well, maybe he didn't tell me. Let me tell you something. Sometimes problems can make you feel so bad. It can hurt you so bad. Stuff can be going chaotic so bad. The struggle can be so bad. You have to second guess what God told you. So I'm literally in Miami second guessing. Like, you know, I'm walking down Collins. I'm walking down meeting this person, meeting that person. And I just tell myself, if you can't tackle Atlanta, how the world do you think you're finna fly? If this is miles away, though, you gotta get on the plane. They said, I told myself, there's something in my mind. I'm fighting with my mind. Cause sometimes you can self-sabotage yourself by listening to your other mind. So your mind can play tricks on you. I kept telling myself, T, are you crazy? Girl, how do you feel like you're gonna be able to make this work in Miami? Because God told me I can. Everybody keep telling me, why you want a restaurant in Miami? Why can't you go to Kennesaw? Why can't you go to Doraville? Why can't you go to Gwinnett? Why can't you go to Decatur? Because God told me I can have them all. But he told me I was gonna take over Miami. He told me that I was gonna have a location in Miami. So I believe I can have it no matter what it is. So I'm telling you today, if it's something that you're believing God for, if it's something that you're holding on with unchanging hands, you're holding on with your hope. I'm telling you, from me to you, don't give up. Like, I'm talking to you right now, hurting. My heart is hurting. My head is hurting. I feel horrible today. I'm tired. I'm so tired of everybody bothering me. I'm so tired of the attacks that the devil's putting on my business. I'm so tired of the attacks that the devil's putting in my marriage. I'm so tired of the attacks that the devil's trying to put on my body. I'm tired because God, the devil don't want me to go far. The devil knows what God is doing in my life. The devil knows what God is doing in my business. The devil knows everything that I'm dealing with. And he's trying to stop me. But these are happy tears. You hear me being emotional, but I'm telling the devil, I'm putting you on notice that you ain't gonna be able to do nothing with me because I ain't stopping. It's nothing that you can do. So a person that trusts God like me, it's nothing that that you can do for you. I'm not just talking about you. What I use, what I go through, I'm going through for somebody else. God doesn't put things on you that you can't bear. I'm not going through. My mom tell me all the time, T, you're not going through this for you. You're going through that to help another person. Believe God. Listen, y'all, I believe God so much. I trust God so much, I'm not going to let nothing stop me, and I'm not going to give up. That's why I tell you every day when I'm online, when I'm hollering and screaming, bosses, we ain't giving up, when I'm hollering and screaming, say, I won't give up. I'm talking to me too, because I'm not going to wait on another person to encourage me. I'm not going to wait on the person to say, T, keep going. I'm not going to wait on the person to tell me it's going to be okay. I know it's going to be okay, because God told me it was going to be okay. God told me this won't be a repeat. He said, I'm not going to let you fall. The other day, I was literally getting up, and I had tears rolling down my face. And I said, God, what is going on? He said, T, I'm proud of you. I'm proud of how you holding this together. I'm proud of how you forgive. I'm proud of how you walk in those restaurants and you're hurting. I'm proud of you. And the minute I got the phone, the worst thing happened to me that I could ever think of. The breath got knocked out of me on Friday. The breath got knocked out of me. Somebody is trying to take my business. Somebody is trying to ruin my business. And I'm not going to let you. I'm putting you on notice. If you listen to me, girl, I'm telling you, you ain't going to be able to do it because God ain't going to let you do it. And I got the strength and I got the faith to believe that it's already done. It's already done. So I'm going to tell myself again. I'm telling you, bosses, we're going to make it and we ain't going to stop. Now, listen, y'all. I got a special guest. I'm coming down. I got a special guest with me. This lady means so much to me. This lady has supported me every single business that I did in Douglasville. Let me tell you, some connection and networking, you can't beat it. Sometimes your blessing is somebody else telling you. It's somebody else taking you, getting your hand and say, let's go. Let's go, T. Let's go, Karen. Her name is Karen Campbell. She is the owner and the creator of the Women of Douglasville. How many know that's the biggest group? I don't know about Atlanta, but you know, my roots are in Douglasville. But I'm telling you something. Douglasville, it has over 60,000 followers. She's helping people. She's helping people with their business. She's helping the community. She's helped me. When I tell y'all, y'all know I had like 59,000 businesses. Every one of them that I opened in Douglasville. It might have been like 10 since I've been knowing her. She's bringing people. She's putting it online. And then the lines are long. She's so support. This group has blessed my life. It's blessed my soul. And you know what? People, let me tell you about people. They try to destroy her too. They like to run their mouth, talk about you, have her. I call her anytime I see her when she say, see, I need help. I'm praying because this lady just did this person just said this. I said, Karen, we're going to fight. No matter, we'll fight for each other because I'm not going to, don't let nobody stop you. These naysayers, these hating people, these miserable people who try to break you down, we ain't going to let them do it because let me tell you something. Misery loves company. Success is contagious. Happiness is contagious. Networking with the right people is contagious. Now listen, we ain't talking about being no clout chaser, because I ain't clout chasing nobody. I don't need the clout chase. I prayed a long time ago. I said, God, I want to work for you, but I cannot clout chase. I'm not kissing nobody butt. I'm not finna be running up on people. You got to do your thing. And when I see God do his thing, y'all, God is doing his thing in my life. He's bringing me more resources. I just finished having the Bosses in White mixer on Sunday. It was so amazing to see over 150 people in one room in white being beautiful. Sometimes with some people, and I don't care if you wore pink, plaid, I don't care. We was in the building, y'all. When I saw these people giving out cards, when I played my, see, some people like to be lit for whatever. I said we was going to be lit for God. When I played my first song, when I seen that boss stand up with tears rolling down her face and hold her hands up and say, it's about God, y'all. It's about believing God. It's about trusting God. It's about putting God first, aligning yourself up and aligning your business. Whatever you, it's about aligning your life. If you don't have a business like we just talked about, align your life up with God. Put him first. If you don't, whatever it is you're looking for, all you got to do is trust God. All you got, and let me tell you something, trusting God ain't easy, and it hurt. I just finished telling y'all I'm hurting right now. While I'm talking to you, I'm hurting right now. Who said manifest your destiny was going to be easy? Who told you when God building your destiny was going to be easy? Who told you it was going to take, how long it was going to take? Who told me, who would have told me it was going to be so painful to have the best, fastest growing brunch restaurant in the world? In the world, not just Atlanta. Everywhere. Who, if that would have told me this much pain was going to happen, I probably would have turned it down. But now, y'all, I'm in the midst of it right now, y'all. I'm in the midst of believing God for something great. I'm in the midst of this blessing. I'm in the midst of being great. I'm in the midst of having the best brunch bar in Miami, Florida. I'm in the midst, and I'm going to tell the devil one last time, you can keep throwing your best shot, but you will not break me. You will not break me. You will not break me because God is my source. He's my protector. He's my provider, and he's going to handle his business. And I'm going to handle mine. So let me tell you, when I come back, don't turn your radio. Don't turn your dial. Keep your app on. Touch your phone. I'm going to be right back. I'm going to have my guest, my friend. I love her, Karen Campbell. She'll be joining us in just a few minutes. And when I get back, y'all, I'm going to play my favorite song. It's Working Out for Your Good. Let me tell you, it's working with William Murphy. That song, because it's the truth, it's working out for your good. I'll be right back, y'all. 1 second.
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0: Hi, everyone. Welcome back to Manifest Your Destiny with Tanisha Murray Butler. I'm so excited. For those of you just joining, I'm a serial entrepreneur here in Atlanta, Georgia. I own the best brunch bar in Atlanta, and I'm on here showing you how I manifest my destiny and how God is building my destiny, how we ain't giving up. That's my main spiel, y'all. We ain't giving up. I'm here with one of my good friends, y'all, Karen Campbell. She's gonna give you words of, you know, inspiration, motivation. Tell you a little bit about my me and her met, but she's just a wonderful person. You ready, Karen?
1: Yes, I am.
0: Okay, let's go.
1: All right. Well, hey everybody, I'm Karen Campbell, founder of the Women of Douglasville, a group of women that inspire and connect and serve the community each and every day. We have about 60,000 members now, and we just love connecting with each other. It's a platform of resources for the women in the West Georgia area, and I'm glad to be able to connect everyone together. Yes. So that's what I do.
0: Yes. So I want tell me a little bit about you, what you got going on, how. Oh, let me tell y'all something, y'all. For 2022, we was manifesting the girl. We met, we talked, and I was telling Karen, I was like, hey, Karen, I see. She was like, you know what? She was working at somewhere. And I said, Karen, she was trying to decide if she was going to stop and how the business was going to work. I said, I see you leaving. Just do it, girl. I said, just do it. You're gonna make three times what you make now. Tell them a little bit about what you're doing.
1: Okay, well, that was about, I want to say that was either January or February of 2022. And in April of 2022, I was able to, you know, get the strength to leave. I was the numbers had already aligned, and I saw it was doable, but I just needed that encouragement, and I thank you for that moment. And I thank anybody else who encouraged me, especially my cousin Ron, Mr. Malcolm Lewis, all the people that always consistently encouraged me to take things to another level and embrace what was really going on in my life. So I started the group in 2014, just with an idea of just connecting people together. I was fairly new to Douglas County, and I just wanted to connect with other moms and other women and talk about couponing and what's going on at school and those type of things. And the group ended up evolving into like a platform of resources for just about everybody in the Metro Atlanta area, specifically the West Georgia area. But we have members from all over the country, to be honest.
0: They be sneaking in.
1: Yeah.
0: I'm like, she don't live in Douglas.
1: Yeah, but they're from all over, and I welcome everybody to join in. Certain things I don't allow, but if you're a woman and you want to connect with other women, I encourage you to join the group. And we welcome you. Yeah.
0: It's life-changing, y'all. Let me tell you about this group. I tell people it's better than Fox 5. When I want to know something in Douglasville, it could be like someone that's on the highway. I'm typing. Women in Douglasville, and then they don't show up. Because women, they are so in tune with each other.
1: Yeah.
0: So in tune to good news, sometimes bad news.
1: Yeah.
0: The thing I like about it is connection. I've been speaking about connecting and networking lately because that's something that I used to be scared to do.
1: Right.
0: Networking mixes rooms, trying to get into the right room.
1: Yeah.
0: Trying to feel like you deserve to be in there. Like when women don't size you up. Because women, if you know, are the hardest people.
1: Yes, we are.
0: Sometimes it's easier for me to be a man friend than have a woman friend. Because then women friends, you got to kind of know and the trust factor and everything that's going on and everything that you're dealing with, it's like, it's hard. So how do you deal with, Karen, let me ask you something. How do you deal with the city of Douglasville, right? How do you deal with the negativity part to make it not fold on your life? What would you do? And then, first of all, let's talk about fear. You were scared at first to leave.
1: Mm-hmm.
0: God say we don't operate off the spirit of fear. Mm-hmm. So you just got to do it. See, I'm fearless. So I don't get scared until I already go out and dive in. I'm already in. And that's when I get scared.
1: That's how I feel, too. I'm too far in. I can't be scared anymore. And how I deal with negativity, I'm still learning. Because, as you know, I dealt with cyberbullying last year. Mm-hmm. I dealt with a lot of things at the same time last year. And it was a lot for me. And I'm used to, you know, one person saying something. What'd she say about me? Oh, whatever. But when you have a gang of women who are talking about you, who have literally, you know, came together in a group to call you everything but a child of God and talk about, I mean, put my address on the internet. Just everything, talking about my children, talking about the fact that I was separated. It was the most horrific thing I had ever went to. I had a level of anxiety that I never thought I could reach, to the point I was passing out in the middle of talking. It was hurtful.
0: But guess what?
1: But God. It took about 6 to 8 weeks to get through. I had to get a lawyer and all kind of things. But I've learned now, like, because they tried me again a couple weeks ago. They tried me again. And I just looked at it and I was like, you know, of course, a day or two, I was like, dang, are they still talking about me? I mean, and they were. And I just let it slide off my shoulder and just embrace the change that I was going through. I mean, I have a lot of good things going on for myself. A lot. The group is growing. The group is very active. Even Facebook has emailed me and says, you have one of the most active groups on Facebook. Because yes, we have 60,000 members, but out of 60,000 members, there's like 55,000 active members.
0: Wow.
1: So you may see these groups with big numbers and 80,000 members, but they might only have like 10 posts a day. You know what I mean? Because it's a lot of spam, a lot of mess, a lot of things going on. But I try to keep the platform, you know, credible, resourceful, a place where women could come to for information and resources. And just like you said, information about anything, like could be smoke in the air or to the west.
0: Yeah.
1: And you want to know where that smoke coming from. You could go and they'll tell you exactly what street it's on and what's on fire. Yeah. You know what I mean? And so I try to stay away from police activity. I try to stay away from political issues a lot. Because you could talk about that somewhere else. There's a lot more groups you could talk about that kind of stuff. You know, we have a lot of different Douglasville groups popping up. And more power to them. And I encourage anybody, if you want to start a community group, do that. But, do it the way you want to do it.
0: That's the clone. People try to clone what you do.
1: They tried to clone.
0: They
1: took my logo.
0: Doing.
1: They took my name. I had to put a stop to it. And it's okay. I mean, now, if you want to start a Douglasville group, more power. I'm joining, too.
0: Yep.
1: I more power to you. You had an affiliate program. I'm going to join the affiliate program, too. So I support the community as a whole, not just, you know, what I got going on. I like to support what everybody going on, especially the new business owners and the small businesses in the community.
0: And what people got to understand is nobody ain't you.
1: Right.
0: God has a specific blessing just for you. And it ain't going to be like me. Your mix, your recipe ain't going to be like my recipe.
1: Right.
0: You know what I'm saying? You're going to be you
1: and
0: the
1: that's
0: best.
1: Okay.
0: And you the best. But God's package is just for my address.
1: It's not for your address. Right.
0: You got to, and then understand this, too. If you ain't doing nothing, people ain't talking about you.
1: Mm-mm.
0: I had to understand this, too. When I'm upset, oh, my God, they're talking me out. People talk about people doing something.
1: Only.
0: If you ain't got nothing going on,
1: ain't nobody saying a word about you.
0: Ain't nobody talking about you. You know, Cam, when they come try to attack you, you got to understand that God got something greater for you.
1: Oh,
0: God has some great plan for you, and they just can't do nothing with you.
1: Yeah.
0: That's why I be telling you, girl, don't worry about it. So I'm telling you, don't worry about them. They get to me.
1: Yeah, but listen.
0: But on the day.
1: And I feel like this moment was manifested. You don't know how many times. I mean, when you would come and they would have you on a guest up at these different radio stations, right? I didn't know you were at the same spot all the time. And I would be like, dang, I wish I could go up there one day with her. I wonder if she would take me.
0: Oh, yeah.
1: And then I get a text message. I'm like, where? 102.5? You mean for Griffin, man? Like, golly. Yeah, I'm coming. You know.
0: That's that manifestation.
1: It's manifestation. I mean, I don't know. I got to find out who I consistently said it to, but I feel like I manifested this moment with you right now.
0: Wow.
1: Yeah.
0: That's a blessing. That's a blessing. And you know what? You are one of the, a lot of women, it's a lot of women that don't inspire me. I can count on one hand how many women inspire me, and you one of them. You inspire
1: Tisha.
0: Me. You motivate me to keep going. Your strength, your realness, your
1: loyalty,
0: your support, everything that you do for people. Do you know how much you do for people? Do you know how many people you bless? Do you know my success in Douglasville is my foundation when I started? It's in my foundation. You help that group and you just be who you want. Because when they know Karen coming, then everybody coming. When you actually don't show up, they be hoping they see you. So sometimes when we walk on this walk with success, we feel less. We don't feel like other people see us for more than how we see ourselves.
1: Definitely.
0: And
1: I'm
0: right now, I'm like, T, you got to understand that you motivate and you inspire people. But in my mind, I'm sitting back like, wait a minute. So you got to understand this. God is using you to bless other people. God is using you to bless the whole city of Douglasville. People always say, I love Douglasville so much. People are Douglasville. Douglasville has got it going on.
1: Yes,
0: people
1: we
0: just
1: do.
0: Can't see that the because it's on 20 minutes, 30 minutes. I said, I love whenever I'm doing anything, I'm talking about Douglasville. Douglasville is my foundation. It's my anchor. Not Atlanta, Georgia. Douglasville, Georgia.
1: Yes.
0: It's the best county.
1: It's home.
0: It's home. And I just want us to know that. I just want people to know on this station. And the people that's listening to us, if you had to tell a woman that's sitting in her living room listening to you right now, listen to us talking about manifestation, maybe somebody who don't even believe, know God yet, maybe somebody, they might believe in the universe, cabbages, you know, they believe in all that stuff. Whatever you believe in, tell the universe, whatever, God, positivity works every way. And whatever it is you believe, what would be your advice to a boss right now? Just listen. If you want to tell a boss something that's just starting, somebody that's scared to network, somebody that's scared to connect with another person, because unity is power. Those people don't understand unity. When it's like 1 + 1 = 2. Mm-hmm. 1 + 1 = 2. So that means you can't do it by yourself. There's no way that we could run. You could run the women Douglasville out. I could run T's. There's no way I could do it by myself. No matter how much I think I'm that girl and I can do it myself. Well, actually, we are that girl. Mm-hmm. But we can't run this kind of business alone. It takes a team. It takes meeting the right person. So just tell them before we go. We like have 1 minute. Just tell them what your advice to them.
1: I know this might sound like textbook or whatever, but what I would want to tell that entrepreneur, that woman or man, to keep going, especially in those moments that you have when you feel like you're being knocked down, especially in those moments when you feel tired, do something to keep going. Maybe you can't do the whole thing that you usually do, but keep doing something. Even when you're down, even when you feel depressed, even when you have tears in your eyes, keep it moving. Keep going forward. Keep doing something to reach that goal that you have in mind. Keep doing something to move you towards that place that you want to be in. Because when you get knocked down and you start laying down and you shut down for months, I stopped doing my radio show for months. And I stopped doing a lot of things. And I just shut down and it delayed everything that I feel that God had for me. The things that God is doing for me right now could have been a lot sooner, but it was me that shut down. It was me that didn't have the faith to continue on. So I would tell that person to keep going, keep moving forward, keep doing those small baby steps that you need to do to reach that goal that you need to reach. That's what I would tell them.
0: Thank you. That's wonderful, because you got to keep going no matter what it takes. Mm-hmm. And then I would tell them, don't lose hope. If you lose hope, you lose it. At least when I'm sad.
1: And it sounds so little, but it's so big.
0: It's so big. Hope is so big. Because you got to keep that hope alive, that you know that you can do this. Get up out the bed. The other day, I wanted to get in the bed. Karen, I ain't going to lie. I wanted to get in the bed, put the cover over my head, and I didn't want to ever come out. Mm. I had to get myself. I said, you going to get up. So getting up and keep going and keep it moving. So tell them how to find you. Tell people, I want to know, if I live in Atlanta, if I live in College Park, if I live in Cumberland Mall, if I live in Marietta, because you know, people sneak and get on the line anyway.
1: They going to find me. Y'all going to find me. My name on Facebook is Karen Campbell. You can always follow me on Facebook. I have Women of Douglasville. You can always join the group on Facebook. It's Women of Douglasville. Look for the group with 60,000 members, not those other little groups. And make sure you see my logo is purple and blue. And then you can also follow me on Instagram at Karen the Connector GA. And I do play around with TikTok a little bit. Karen the Connector on TikTok. But follow me and find me. And if you can't find me, you can email me at womenofdouglasville@gmail.com.
0: That's what's up. And y'all, just know this. You can't be cloned. Can't nobody do what you do.
1: No.
0: Ain't nobody better than you.
1: Can't nobody do what you do, Tanisha.
0: Yep, and can't nobody do what better than you. Nobody. Mm-mm. You got your own special things. Listen, y'all, I got to get out of here. 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Instagram, TanishaMurray, y'all. And I thank y'all for joining me. I just love y'all. I love y'all for listening. And thank y'all. See y'all next week.

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6: 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And millions of people in Japan use it every day to fight wrinkles and fine lines from the inside out. So what is it? What nutrient are we talking about? Well, Sherry Torkos is here to reveal the secret. She's a practicing pharmacist and author. She's written more than a dozen books on health, including the Canadian Encyclopedia of Natural Medicine. Welcome to the program, Sherry Torkos. Good to have you here.
7: Hey there, Mark. Thanks so much for having me. This secret nutrient that we're going to be talking about is called astaxanthin. Mm-hmm. And Reader's Digest, they featured it brilliantly in an article called The Latest It Antioxidant. Astaxanthin is a fountain of youth. As you mentioned, very popular in Japan, used mainstream for promoting beauty from within as a capsule. But here in North America, people just aren't as familiar with it. But listen to this. It has 60 human studies validating its efficacy. And as a pharmacist, this really caught my attention. And this nutrient is not something that you can get enough of in diet. It's found in salmon, mm-hmm. but you'd really have to eat a lot of salmon, like 5 pounds, just to get a good daily dose.
6: Well, so as much as I love salmon, but I'm not going that far. Sherry, I didn't know that there were 60-plus human clinical studies in this specific natural form of astaxanthin that happens to be in Purity's Asta-FX formula. Talked about Japan. Now, this is a capsule. This particular astaxanthin is all the rage for skin health, as they've been finding in Japan. Very, very interesting on so many fronts here, right?
7: Yeah, for sure. I mean, astaxanthin at just a 4 milligram dose, and that's the clinical dose that is in Purity's AstaFX formula. Mm-hmm. It's clinically tested and shown to fight fine lines and wrinkles from the inside, and millions in Asia take it daily just for that. And I don't want to get too technical here, but just one human study that I'd like to mention to back up these benefits. They used the exact same dose and the type of astaxanthin that's in Purity's product, and they discovered significant benefits for skin hydration, skin texture, smoothness, mm-hmm. elasticity, reduction of skin spots, and there was even a reduction of redness and an improvement in the evenness of skin tone. So we're talking about big beauty benefits, and it works from the inside out, which is fabulous. Men love it, women love it, and it's really catching on here in North America.
6: It sure is. It's a really impressive list of clinical benefits for beautifying skin from the inside out. No wonder they love it there in Japan, and now we're learning about it here. But Sherry, I know you like to say the wrinkle-reducing benefits and the skin tone benefits are just part of this. That's just kind of the cherry on the top. What do you mean by this?
7: Well, you know, I talk to a lot of people in the pharmacy every week. I work as a pharmacist, and I also get a lot of friends and family and colleagues asking me about their health. And many people are, you know, in their 50s, 60s, 70s, and they really like the idea of a supplement that can help to improve the appearance of their skin. I mean, we all want beautiful, youthful skin. But for most people, this really isn't the key benefit. What's at the top of the list when you ask people, like, what do they most want to achieve in their health and their wellness? They want something that will help to promote muscle strength. And they want stamina. They want to be able to do the activities they enjoy, golf, tennis, hiking, playing with their kids and grandkids. And this is actually patented for muscle strength. You know, people want energy to fight fatigue. They want to feel sharp. They're also concerned about their vision. They want to keep their eyes healthy. People are concerned about heart health, circulation, immunity. Right. All of these areas, really, we're talking about staying healthy from the inside out. So, you know, when you think of it, the skin benefits are compelling, but to me, it's really just the cherry on the top.
6: Yeah, well, Sherry, you were saying that astaxanthin helps with endurance and performance against salmon loaded with astaxanthin. They perform these amazing feats of endurance. Astaxanthin is also found in high levels in the eyes of seagulls. Now, that's interesting. Humans bike faster when they supplement with a specific form of astaxanthin. So is there a common denominator in all of this, these kinds of bits of information?
7: Well, the research here is really clear. Astaxanthin is a molecule that fuels healthy performance, energy, stamina, strength. That's what we see in nature, and that's what we see in humans, too. It's like if you're getting older and you want an edge for strength, for energy, for youthful skin, to fight wrinkles from the inside out, but also to promote endurance and healthy vision, this is what you take. You take this AstaFX formula with the clinical dose of the right type of astaxanthin, and you really feel it. By one measure of antioxidant activity called singlet oxygen quenching activity, astaxanthin is 800 times stronger than CoQ10. And this was published in 2007 in a journal called Carotenoid Science. Another study found that astaxanthin is 6,000 times stronger than vitamin C as an antioxidant, again, in its singlet oxygen scavenging capacity. So it's incredible.
6: Well, I know Purity has a free bottle of AstaFX, just two little liquid capsules a day. That's all you need. And we're going to give out a special 800 number in just a moment for our listeners to take advantage of the free bottle offer. But before we do that, Sherry, Purity uses this natural form of astaxanthin, not that synthetic, cheaper form like you find out there on the market. This is really important as well, correct?
7: Yeah, you definitely need to do your homework when choosing supplements. And that's what I did. AstaFX uses 4 milligrams of the world's most clinically researched natural form of astaxanthin called Astareal.
6: Sherry Tarkos, pharmacist and author, is with us here on the program. Sherry, we learned today that astaxanthin is 6,000 times more powerful by this one measurement of antioxidant activity when compared to vitamin C. This AstaFX has so much power. Purity has something like 100 plus unsolicited testimonials on their website, and I found a couple that I especially enjoy. If I could read a couple of those, I think this is very interesting, if it's okay with you.
7: Sure. I think it's great to share feedback from people that are really taking the product.
6: Yeah, here's one from Ava in Texas. She gives AstaFX 5 stars, and she writes, quote, "After taking AstaFX, my son was visiting us and said, 'Mom, you look youthful. I'm a Purity Products customer for the last 3 years and will never go back.'" That's from Ava. Here's one from Nina in Ottawa, Ontario. She's in the age group 45 to 54, gives it another 5-star review. She says this, quote, "Since taking AstaFX, I've felt so much better. My energy level, I would say, has gone from a 3 to a 10. How about that? She says, "So I feel energized whenever taking. My husband even noticed I no longer complain about housework. Well, I've talked about this amazing product to all my family and friends. I'm sure they see how well I look because I feel great from the inside out. I've even noticed my skin appears healthier, too. I feel like a fountain of youth." Now, that's pretty good stuff from actual customers who've been trying AstaFX. And, Sherry, you mentioned before we started the show, you've been taking this product for yourself. And I know, knowing you for some time, it's worked very well for you, hasn't it?
7: It has. You know, I've been taking it for about 2 years now, and people are often surprised to hear that I'm 50. They tell me that I look more like I'm 35, which is nice to hear.
6: Yep. Mm-hmm.
7: I do eat healthy, and I exercise regularly, but I'm also a strong believer in the benefits of taking research-based supplements. And I take AstaFX every day to stay strong, healthy, to keep my energy levels up, and for my skin. I mean, I want to do everything I can to stay youthful and to keep my body sharp and also to prevent some of those issues that can arise rise as we age.
6: Great information with Sherry Torkos. We'll get back to her in just a moment. 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We'll give you the number and the special offer again at the end of the show in a few minutes, but lots to cover today. We'll get back to it here with Sherry Torkos. She's an author and pharmacist, and always great to have you on the show. Such great information, Sherry. Can you share with us a quick study or two to sort of back this up, highlight the science behind the elite astaxanthin that's found in Asta FX? Because I know there are, what, dozens and dozens of studies. Maybe you can pull out and highlight a couple of your favorites.
7: Yeah, for sure. So Dr. Mark Miller, he's a PhD, a biomedical researcher, he explains it well, and he's talking here about how free radicals compromise and undermine function and cellular performance in the body. He says astaxanthin is simply superb at negating this, as evidenced by clinical trials showing improved performance and accelerated recovery. In fact, research published in the Journal of Medicine and Science in Sports and Exercise found that those who took 4 milligrams of astaxanthin daily over 28 days scored better cycling times with greater output than those who did not take it. So they biked faster. Mm-hmm. I mean, remember this. Astaxanthin is one of the few fat-soluble antioxidants that can actually neutralize free radicals even at the site of the mitochondrial membrane. It's like cellular body armor protecting your cells, your joints, blood vessels, brain, heart, and organs on many levels. So listen to this, Mark. Mm-hmm. There are 14 clinical studies on astaxanthin for brain health, 7 studies on skin health, 14 studies on eye health, including research for depth perception and focus, 6 studies showing astaxanthin supports cardio function, 42 studies on healthy aging and cellular health. I mean, there's a ton of research on human performance, too, showing benefits for energy, stamina, and endurance. I mean, this AstFX, it's incredibly powerful and versatile. It helps you stay in the game of life, stay energized, active, alert, healthy, and even stronger.
6: That is impressive on so many levels. So much great information there. And I know this astaxanthin has about a dozen patents, too. I'm looking here. I see there's a patent for promoting eye health and reducing eye fatigue. There's a patent for inhibiting the expression of cytokines in cells, and a patent, get this, on composition for body fat reduction. There's one for improving muscle atrophy in older adults. Sherry, I like to be a little bit of a skeptic here. How can this one simple nutrient magically do all of this? How can this Asta FX give us so many benefits? I mean, really?
7: Yeah, I know. It sounds amazing, too good to be true, but it really is true. Many of the studies that I'm referencing here, they're available on PubMed. These are reputable clinical studies conducted by leading researchers around the world that really back the benefits of astaxanthin. By the way, muscle output is better with astaxanthin, too. And this comes from astaxanthin research published in the International Journal of Sports Nutrition, November 2000. This was another study done with cyclists. They took 4 milligrams of astaxanthin. It was a small study, but very positive, showing that cyclists improved their trial time by 2 minutes in a 20-kilometer bike race. I mean, that's a meaningful improvement in a race like this. And the researchers said that they also burned fat more efficiently, which makes sense. Based on this research, Purity can actually make the claim that Asta FX will promote and improve power output in your muscles. I mean, I tell people, AstaFX in, strength and power out. It's transformative if you like energy. And this was found in other studies too, like one that looked at hand grip strength.
6: Oh, so much great information. If you're just tuning in, we're talking with pharmacist and author Sherry Tarkos here. I'm your host, Mark Larson. Now, on this hand grip study that you mentioned, I understand this involved, a 12-milligram dose? And they saw a 93% boost in hand strength in people who struggled with, a tennis elbow. That's a big deal. But our listeners might be saying, maybe I don't play tennis. What about me? What does it mean for me, right?
7: Right. So think about this. A 93% increase in a person who has some repetitive stress in their elbow, it's an almost doubling in hand strength. So just think about all the things that you do in your daily life, picking up groceries, your kids, your grandkids, gripping the steering wheel of a car, playing golf or tennis, gardening or riding a bike. A doubling of grip strength makes a big difference. I mean, when you take astaxanthin, you get stronger, you feel stronger, you have more energy, endurance. If you play sports, you play stronger. So to me, it's really quite extraordinary.
6: That's great information, too. Now, Sherry, I want to share a couple more testimonials that caught my attention out of so many right there on the Purity website. Again, these are unsolicited. These are from real people. Here's one from Rick. He's a male, age 55 to 64, lives in Naples, Florida. He writes this: "What a great product AstaFX has been for me. After starting taking AstaFX, my workout and strength has increased as if I were in my 20s again. And I've only been on AstaFX for 2 months now. Can't wait to see the long-term effect. I look forward to taking AstaFX every morning for my afternoon workouts. I'll be taking this product for a long time." Here's Dee Dee. She's a female, age 45 to 54. She lives in Laurel Park, North Carolina. She writes this, quote, "I've been using AstaFX for a month now. I can see the difference in my energy level. I now have more energy, feel better since taking this product. I can actually see a difference in my skin as well. I'm a smoker who has smoking lines around my mouth, but the lines have diminished about 50%. Overall, I am so thrilled with my energy level. I love this product." Just a couple of samples from the real people who have responded on Purity's website. And Sherry, I'm looking at the list of patents again on this astaxanthin compound. This is where the science, the research backs up what we're talking about. This is just flat out amazing. And now, Sherry, a lot of people out there are going to think what I'm going to say here sounds a little bit odd, but you said before the show this supplement may even help people drive a car better or use the computer more comfortably. I mean, come on, how does this happen?
7: It does sound funny, but AstaFX may actually help in these areas too, and here's why. One of the interesting things about astaxanthin is that it's a relative of vitamin A, and we know that vitamin A is good for our eyes, good for vision. Astaxanthin is too. Astaxanthin has actually been shown to fight oxidation in eye tissue. Scientists did a study where they found a 46% improvement in a measurement called depth perception. Now, depth perception, that's our ability to determine distances between objects, or basically to see in three dimensions. And researchers, they studied a handball team

0: You may think you know McDonald's drinks, but you don't know them like this. 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
1: Fascinating, a huge benefit. People want to look younger. I know I do, and I've noticed significant benefits since I've started taking it. But it's the science here that really shines. The whole concept of taking oral supplements to improve skin health, relatively new concept here in North America, but in Japan, this is mainstream. Astaxanthin is already one of, if not the most successful ingredients in a new class of products called cosmeceuticals, or supplements that you take orally to enhance the cosmetic appearance of your skin. So listen to this. In one study, they gave 4 milligrams of astaxanthin, which, by the way, is the actual amount you get in Purity's Astafax, and the skin benefits were dramatic. Within 6 weeks, every single person in the treatment group, 100% of participants in the study, reported that their skin had improved significantly. Everybody got results. Fine lines, hydration, elasticity, all improved. Listen to this. The participants experienced about 50% improvement in dryness, moisture, roughness, elasticity, fine lines, wrinkles, even age spots were significantly diminished. And this is literally in line with the best, the highest quality, and the most expensive topical products, the lotions and potions that we put on our skin. And again, AstaFX, it's exclusive to Purity Products.
2: 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Now, Sherry, for people who are just tuning in, one of the many highlights we covered earlier on today's program is just how revolutionary this special Purity Astaxanthin is for redefining aging skin. And astaxanthin works its magic inside the body in areas like endurance, stamina, energy. These are so many of the inside-out benefits that people will feel. And in fact, what will they feel when they start taking AstaFX?
1: So the reason you need to give this a try is because the benefits are real. The science is very compelling. Over 60 clinical studies and patents. I mean, the product is impressive, and it really works. This is a product where you will actually see and feel the benefits after taking it a month or so. The cosmetic benefits for your skin, we just mentioned a minute ago, really incredible. I've been taking it myself, and I see a huge difference. Others have noticed, too. People are always saying to me, you know, what do you use on your skin? What are you taking? And, you know, I tell people, what you put into your body is just as important, if not more so, than what you apply to your skin. And think about the vision benefits, really unmatched by any other nutrient or supplement out there. It targets tired eyes, eye strain, and it helps improve eye focus and depth perception. It's great for circulation, energy, muscle strength, and endurance. You can literally boost your strength. As we age, this is crucial. It helps you enjoy life and stay in the game. Mm-hmm. And it can even help with recovery after exercise. Next, astaxanthin has the ability to fight fatigue and support mitochondrial function. So that means cellular energy and ATP support.
2: Now, Sherry, didn't you mention before the show that astaxanthin has the ability to assist body burning fat for energy? I understand they're even looking at this as a weight loss and weight management ingredient. This is pretty

0: fascinating in itself. Talk about what we're seeing in some of these initial studies on dieters.
1: Sure. You know, research has shown that astaxanthin can actually help promote and enhance fat metabolism. That's one of its unique benefits. It can actually help your cells burn fat more efficiently. Researchers did an 8-week study where they gave a group of middle-aged women 12 milligrams of astaxanthin. They had them do a little exercise, and these women experienced a reduction in body weight, and it was almost all fat, which is fantastic. Now, I don't want anybody to misunderstand here. It's not a magic weight loss pill by any means, but certainly this early research suggests that this can be a useful tool in addition to exercise to help you burn a little extra weight.
0: Now, Sherry, just a few moments left before we wrap up the program. I want to take a quick step back for a moment. I know we have this great free bottle offer today. We're talking AstaFX from Purity Products, and we'll get to that offer as we wrap up the program. Free bottle of AstaFX for all of our listeners. Again, it promotes healthy vision, skin, muscle, fights wrinkles like no other. And most of us have just never heard about all of this until today. So tell our listeners again how astaxanthin compares to other antioxidants or phytonutrients that are out there on the market right now, because this is truly unique, isn't it?
1: Well, you know, from an antioxidant perspective, the healthy aging perspective, astaxanthin is up to 6,000 times more potent than vitamin C in its singlet oxygen-quenching capacity. That should be enough to get everybody excited. There's really, you know, something in this for everybody. With AstaFX from Purity here, you get to see the amazing power of astaxanthin for yourself. It's the king of the carotenoids, and very few people are aware of its benefits. And I think millions are missing out on it because they just aren't aware of this incredible evidence-based nutraceutical.
0: And I know it may sound too good to be true for some people, Sherry. What do you say to any skeptics saying, come on, does it really do all of this?
1: Well, I'm a pharmacist, and in my training as a pharmacist, I'm trained to look at the science and to see what the science says. And the science on astaxanthin is very clear, backed by over 60 clinical studies, and many of these studies are accessible on PubMed, so you can check them out yourself. But the key takeaway is this. The benefits are real, the cosmetic benefits, the endurance benefits, the strength benefits, the vision benefits, circulation, cardio, the product really works. I mean, the science is so strong. I see the difference in how it makes my skin look and how I feel. I feel stronger, healthier, and I, you know, I encourage folks to give this a try. With this free bottle offer from Purity, there's nothing to lose and so much to gain.
0: Such great information, wonderful show, and always good to talk with you, Sherry. Thank you so much for joining us today.
1: Thank you.
0: Sherry Torkos, who's an author, she's a practicing pharmacist. 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
8: 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What's up, family? Nico hanging out with you right here at D&K Suit City. That's right. I'm in Decatur off of Memorial Drive. That's right, fellas. Father's Day is next week. We're going to make sure that we get you right. Ladies, if you love him like you love him, come to D&K and take care of him. How about that? 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

0: name Joshua A. Warren. I'm out here. I'm representing Atlanta, Georgia. We just out here. We giving back to the community. The Most High said we supposed to serve. To lead is to serve. So right now, we got to serve right now. 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

0: 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Family, keep it locked right here. Much more is on the way, like your birthdays, anniversaries, and good news coming up in about 30 minutes. You do not want to miss it. In the meantime, here's more of your favorite gospel music. It's Praise.
1: Ladies and gentlemen, please welcome to the stage my choir in their farewell concert and recording, the Tri-City Singers. Put your hands together. 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You're the heir to the promise God made to Abraham. Go get your inheritance. Here we go, y'all.

0: 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What's up, family? 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Hey, it's the weekend, so I gotta remind you, you can now catch Erica and Griff on the weekends. That's right, with Get Up Weekends with Erica Campbell. 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So keep it locked. 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
0: 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What's up, family? Nico hanging out with you right here live at D&K Suit City off Memorial Drive in Decatur. That's right, family. Father's Day is next week. Fathers, pull up for yourself. 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So pull up right here at D&K Suit City, 6 locations around the Atlanta metro area. So you don't have to come to this one, but I prefer if you do. Pull up on me and see me. Keep it locked right here in the family. Much more is on the way, live from D&K Suit City, Memorial Drive in Decatur. 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
14: I'm Penny Brown Reynolds. 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And in Georgia, we must work to stand up and protect our right to vote. I'm a pastor, an attorney, and a judge. I was the first Black woman to serve as top lawyer to a Georgia governor. I'm Penny Brown Reynolds, and when I'm Secretary of State, nobody will be above the law. I will not back down to Donald Trump or anyone trying to take away our right to vote. As an attorney, this is not new to me. I will meet this moment at the courthouse steps if I have to. This is what I was built for, and Georgia, I'm ready right now. I'm Penny Brown Reynolds, asking for your vote for Secretary of State. Vote by June 16th. paid for by the committee to elect Penny Brown Reynolds.
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0: 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What's up, family? Nico hanging out with you right here on the Nico Flow Show. You know what time it is. That's right. It is now time for your birthdays, anniversaries, and good news. And we're going to start it off with yesterday celebrating a birthday. Mr. Brian McKnight celebrated a birthday on yesterday. Also, DJ Mustard celebrated a birthday. And the late Breonna Taylor, she would have celebrated a birthday on yesterday. Now, as far as today is concerned, happy birthday to DeAndre Hopkins, Damian Hall from Guy. Also, Mr. Jimmy Jam of Jimmy Jam and Terry Lewis. And you, if you're celebrating a birthday. Now, for those who got theirs in, I'm going to shout y'all out. There's only two of them today. So shout out to Carl in Lathonia and Rita in Douglasville. All right. Happy birthday to y'all. No good news or anniversaries today. But like I always say, you hearing my voice. Well, that right there in itself is good news. Family, keep it like much more is on the way. Don't you move. Next hour, we got your purpose push a moment. You do not want to miss that. Keep it like right here. It's praise.
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1: 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You better rest because I'm turning up come Monday.
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1: Yeah, so enjoy yourself this weekend. Rest like I will. And make sure you make an appointment to hang out with us next time on the Willie Mo Jr. Show. 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
0: 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What's up, family? Nico hanging out with you right here on the Nico Flow Show, live in D&K Suit City. That's right. I'm in Decatur Memorial Drive. 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I just bought two suits, y'all. 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

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What's up, family? Nico still hanging out with you right here on the Nico Flow Show. Good afternoon. More music is on the way right now, and coming up in about 30 minutes, I got your purpose pushing moment you do not want to miss. In the meantime, here's one of your favorites. It's Praise.

0: 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What's up, family? Nico still hanging out with you right here on the Nico Flow Show. Just want to remind you really quick that, listen, if you got a church, organization, or group, and you are looking to get free advertisement for your community event, then log on to our website, mypraiseatl.com, and post your announcement in our community calendar. 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How about that, family? 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Family, keep it like much more is on the way. Your purpose pusher moment is coming up in about 25 minutes, so don't you miss it. Keep it like right here. It's Praise.
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1: 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I was in the back seat of the car. My fiance was in the front seat of the car, and my stepmother was actually driving. A truck driver actually like fell asleep and swiped us. And the car spun around a few times. I injured my neck in several places. My wife had various injuries as well. My stepmother, she had injuries. I had Julian. 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So I believe my stepmother got like $10,000. My wife got like $17,000, and I got $330,000. And I wasn't even driving. I was in the back seat. So thank you, Jay Sanders. $330,000. I did. And listen, Julian has helped so many of my cousins and family members and friends over the years. So many people. Julian, go ahead. You write real quick.
2: I'm Jay Sanders, and choosing the right lawyer matters. So if you've been in an accident, call 855-JAY-SANDERS.
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0: The Cardi Cortez, Oh How I Love You, right here on Praise 102.5, Atlanta's Inspiration Station. What's up, family? Nico, hanging out with you right here on the Nico Flow Show. Family, you know what time it is. It is now time for one of my favorite parts of the show. Yes, yes, yes. It is now time for the Purpose Pusher moment of today. Family, today we are going to talk about seasons. That's right, seasons. One of the hardest lessons in life is learning that every season has a purpose. There are seasons of planting and seasons of harvesting, seasons of waiting and seasons of winning, seasons that stretch you and seasons that strengthen you. Don't rush the season you are in. My God, I needed to hear that. What feels like a delay today may be preparing you for something greater tomorrow. Just as winter gives way to spring, difficult seasons don't last forever. Trust God in every season, because the same God who guides you through the valley is the one who leads you to the mountaintop. Of course, a little scripture, Ecclesiastes 3:1. To everything, there is a season and a time to every purpose under the heaven. Family, that is your Purpose Pusher moment for today. If you have some that you would like to share, you can always reach out to me on my IG, social media at Sir Nico, SirNeiko. Family, keep it locked. Much more is on the way, including details about One Voice 2026. That's right. We are selling away this coming fall. We want you to be a part of it. So keep it locked right here, family. Much more is on the way. Is Praise. 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
2: Hey, this is Indy, and I'm a real client of my 25% lawyer. I was sideswiped on my side, and it knocked me over to the next lane. I was terrified. I was scared and stressed because I was pregnant, and I had to make sure that my baby was okay. I heard about my 25% lawyer on the radio, and as soon as we called him, we explained what happened, and my 25% lawyer was on our side. I've been in an accident before, and I knew I didn't want things to go the way that it went with my last lawyer. The last lawyer took way more than expected. They went home with more than me. My 25% lawyer made sure they get me that bag. The 25% was really 25%. 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I have a new child bringing into the world. I need to go to work. I can't miss work. So my 25% lawyer made sure that I was compensated for my days missed off work and all of my medical bills. And above all, everything else, my family and my baby are safe. Thank you, my 25% lawyer, for making a difference and showing me what a real lawyer is about. 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The details are thorough and they were very quick with getting you that bag.
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What's up, family? Thank you for hanging out with the Nico Flow Show. Right about now, let's jump back into some more of this good gospel music. Here's one of your requests.

0: 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What's up, family? Nico hanging out with you right here on the Nico Flow Show. Hopefully y'all are out there enjoying yourselves as much as I enjoy every month giving somebody their flowers. 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

0: Darrell Wallace, PJ Morton, Abel right here on Praise 102.5, Atlanta's Inspiration Station. What's up, family? Nico hanging out with you right here on the Nico Flow Show. Family, listen, did y'all hear the news? Did you hear the news? That's right, Saturday, October 3rd, Praise in the Park is back. Yes, we are back for another year after the success of last year. Y'all know we had to bring it back. And when I tell y'all, I cannot wait for y'all to see who is on this lineup. Family, when I tell y'all, get ready. We're going to be announcing really soon when we're going to do the announcement for all the artists that are going to be on this show. Just know we had y'all in mind and we're going to take real good care of y'all. I'm not sure if any of y'all know, but I know we mentioned it before. This year, we're celebrating 25 years of inspiration as Praise 102.5 went on the air on October 21st, 2001. So this year celebrates 25 years, family, and you know we gonna do it right. So again, make sure you're keeping it locked to Praise 102.5. 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
3: 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My 25% Lawyer made sure they get me that bag. 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
5: 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They believe Georgia needs a Lieutenant Governor with a spine who tells the truth. 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See you at the polls on or before June 16th in the Democratic runoff.
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What's up, family? Nico still hanging out with you right here on the Nico Flow Show. I had such an amazing time with y'all today, but we ain't done yet. No, no, no. We still got your closing remarks coming up and more of your favorite gospel music. Like this one right here. It's Praise.

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We're not done just yet. The closing remarks are up next. But first, let's get back into some more gospel goodies. 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

0: 10 times my blessings right here. Javon, DeJuan, and the Trap Stars, Nico, hanging out with you right here on the Nico Flow Show. Family, I've had such an amazing time with all of y'all today. Listen, shout out to everybody who joined me at D&K Suit City. That's right in Decatur, where it's greater. Shout out to everybody who called in just to check on your boy. And shout out to everybody who said that purpose pusher moment bless your life. I pray that it did. Family, before I roll up out of here, though, you know I got to leave you with this. Father God, I pray that as my family sleeps tonight, you will surprise them in the morning with many breakthroughs and many, many, many, many miracles. And we also say, amen, amen, and amen. Don't forget, you can follow me on social media at Sir Nico. That's SirNeiko. Family, don't you go nowhere, because my girl Vita Howard is coming up next with all the wisdom nuggets that you can handle and much, much more of your favorite gospel music. So family, from the attic of my mind to the basement of my heart, I love you. Let's do this again here. Keep it locked, family. Much more is on the way. It's Praise.
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0: She brings the funny everywhere she goes. 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
0: 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Make some noise for Vita. Hallelujah, Howard.
2: 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Welcome to the weekend. I have a great show for you. Fun, funny, inspiration, information. You know how we do it. I know we got a lot of folks in town. It's World Cup going over the whole country. Y'all are here, aren't you? We're going to talk about that a little later on, too. Let's hop in with the hits. It's Mariah Carey and the legendary Foxes. Jesus, I do. On Praise.

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0: You're the reason why.
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0: 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And when the song is over,
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1: Like, I notice when I come up against stuff, I'm like, there's no way I can do this. God, I need you, because I know I can't do any of this by myself.
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0: 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Saturday, October 3rd at the Wolf Creek Amphitheater. The original Praise in the Park is coming back at you. 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Here's a little secret. We gonna announce the artist lineup on Wednesday, June 24th. Shh. I'm just telling y'all. Don't say I said nothing. All right? Hold tight. Praise in the Park on deck. We'll be back on Praise.
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3: Listen, I'm not about to give you no fake energy for the weekend. 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
3: 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Rest like I will. 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
9: 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For too long, Georgia has been ground zero for attacks on working families, voting rights, and democracy. It's taken fighters like Josh McLaurin to protect our communities. That's why I'm endorsing Josh, the Lieutenant Governor. As an attorney, legislator, and community leader, Josh will deliver for all of us, from healthcare to affordable housing to protecting human rights. As our Lieutenant Governor, he'll be a fighter for progress. We can win the future, and I'm proud to stand with Senator Josh McLaurin as we continue our march forward.
10: This is Josh McLaurin. I'm honored to have the support of Stacey Abrams, Senators John Ossoff and Raphael Warnock, and more than 60 Democratic members of the state legislature. 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
13: Hey, this is India, and I'm a real client of my 25% lawyer. 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I heard about my 25% lawyer on the radio, and as soon as we called him, we explained what happened, and my 25% lawyer was on our side. I've been in an accident before, and I knew I didn't want things to go the way that it went with my last lawyer. The last lawyer took way more than expected. They went home with more than me. My 25% lawyer made sure they get me that bag. 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
18: This is my testimony, everybody. 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And if God did it for me, he'll do the same thing for you. 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

He absolutely did, and I'm grateful. Bishop Hezekiah Walker on Praise 102.5. Vita Howard here. Fam, my first wisdom nugget is 13 minutes away. Wisdom from entrepreneur Kayla Perilla. It's a good word, too. Hold tight. Here's Brent Jones, Nothing Else Matters, on Praise 102.5.

Anthony Evans and Caleb Carson on Atlanta's Inspiration Station. 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Vita Howard here. Cello fam. If you're on Instagram, on Facebook, you can follow me at V-E-D-A Howard, at Vita Howard. It's that easy, fam. My first wisdom nugget is from a young clothing entrepreneur, Kayla Perilla. I saw a snippet of an interview she did, and she was talking some real talk. But something she said stuck with me. Different isn't always bad. And sometimes, different is the assignment. Hello, she was talking about, you know, in your family, sometimes being different, considered the black sheep, doesn't mean that you're, you know, a bad person, just different. You think different, you're outside of the box, you're wanting to do things that has never been done in your family, and you're thinking, am I weird? No, different isn't always bad. And sometimes, different is the assignment. God might have plucked you out to be the one to turn things around and make the difference. Ephesians chapter 2, verse 10, one of my favorites. God has made us what we are. In Christ Jesus, God made us to do good works, which God planned in advance for us to live our lives doing. God already has the plan set.

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0: Milton Brunson and the Thompson Community Singers. You better believe God's got it. Vita Howard, right here on Praise 102.5. Fam, there's a lot of sports popping off on the East Coast and the South. Let's talk about that because we know they're in town. World Cup, NBA Finals. Oh, it's everything. Hold tight, Sports Scoop in 13 minutes. Here's Bishop William Murphy, double on Praise.
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Vita Howard rolling with you on a Saturday. Chillo fam, well, there's a whole lot of sports popping on the East Coast. Things are, whoo, Lord have mercy. The World Cup going on in Atlanta. Things are popping here at the Mercedes-Benz Stadium. The match is going to take place on the 15th here, but in the New York, Jersey area, they are hosting 8 matches for the 2026 FIFA World Cup, including the final. It's going to take place on July 19th, and all of those games are being played at the MetLife Stadium in East Rutherford, New Jersey. And early last week, I was at home in Jersey. I'm more so from South Jersey, but I was going to North Jersey to see some friends and attend an event. And on the turnpike, they had signs. It was like, alert, the World Cup will be here on the 13th. Alert. So I know it's popping up there. And of course, the Knicks are killing the Spurs in the NBA Finals. They play tonight in San Antonio. Knicks are up 3 games. Spurs only have 1. I hope the Spurs, I mean, I'm going for the Knicks, but you don't want anybody to get blown out like that. I will breathe. Other

0: Bay Area and Seattle, and of course, as I mentioned, North Jersey, New York, and Atlanta in the mix. If you are going to any of these, or sit and watch and enjoy, celebrate, hopefully our city will recover. They out here, y'all. We'll be back with more of these hits. 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
2: 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I pray today for others, including myself, for all of us in need of your mercy and grace. 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We surrender all stress and doubts, all anxiety and worries, all misbeliefs and misinformation, all anger and hatred, all fears and trepidations, as well as all challenges and victories to your divine wisdom and infinite power. 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Hallelujah and amen.
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0: Yes, it is.
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0: That's a real nice thing. 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
1: Can we call his name? His name is Jesus. Say.

0: Fred Hammond on Praise 102.5. Vita Howard here. Fam, I have a deal for you. Hold tight. I got the scoop in 14 minutes. Here's Kirk Franklin, T.I. and the Sunday Service Choir. Thank God. On Praise.
1: I thought I never would have made it. I don't think they gonna believe me. I know the devil really hated the day I let the spirit lead me. See, back then I was hungry. Satan found a way to feed me. I made changes for the best. And for the people really

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0: Trivet, holy you, Vita Howard on your radio. 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All aboard! 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

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Vita Howard here. Fam, tomorrow's the day. I tell you, there's nothing like a good documentary, and I got the scoop for you. 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

0: 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Buenos tardes, mi familia. Well, fam, it's a week after her 83rd birthday. Preacher, author, and trailblazer Joyce Meyer announced she has a new memoir available for pre-order that will be released in September this year. In her long-awaited memoir, My Battlefield, you'll discover the incredible true story behind a woman God has used to help millions. 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Joyce Meyer's memoir, My Battlefield, is available for pre-order right now. 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You can buy a copy wherever books are sold. Go ahead on that pre-order and help Miss Joyce. Happy belated birthday to her. We'll be back with more of this music you love. I'm talking about Marvin Sapp, some Otis Kemp, Shirley Caesar, Donald Lawrence, and more. I got you covered. 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
3: It's hard to believe that 2026 is halfway over. It's startling that 6 months have passed already. When you were 10, it seemed like your teen years would never come. By the time you're a teenager, you just can't wait for 21. However, do you remember when 30 years old seemed to come right after 23? And then 40 and 30 years felt like they were only a couple years apart. Wow. And at 40, statistics say that your life is half over if you are blessed. At 50, some of us start having pains in parts of our bodies that we didn't even know we had. Then here comes 60, and everybody is saying yes, ma'am, or no, sir, to you. By your 70s, you become acutely aware that life is way too short, that time moves way too fast, and there definitely are no replays and no rewinds. So relish every second of every minute of every hour you are blessed to have, because time cannot be repeated.
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4: What's your reality? 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
5: Come in.
6: Uncle Jay, can you tell me another Claret story, please?
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He's good for it. 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Marvin Sapp on your radio. 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There's something important popping that you need to know about. I got the scoop in 13 minutes. Hold tight. Here's Otis Kemp, Daily Bread on Praise.

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0: Tanya Nolan, blessings on Atlanta's Inspiration Station, Praise 102.5. Vita Howard hanging out with you this here Saturday afternoon, fam. Ooh, you need to pull out your calendar. Yes, you do. I need you to log something in. I'm talking about Saturday, October 3rd at Wolf Creek Amphitheater. You know what it is. The original Praise in the Park headed your way. 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

Bishop Larry Trotter on Praise 102.5. Vita Howard here. Family, my final wisdom nugget is already heading your way. Wisdom from the birthday boy, Bishop T.D. Jakes, in 14 minutes. Hold tight. Here's Sincere after tonight on Praise 102.5.

0: Donnie McClurk and Better After While on Atlanta's Inspiration Station. 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Vita Howard on your radio. Cello family, buenos tardes to you. If you're on Instagram, you're on Facebook, don't be a stranger. You can follow me at V-E-D-A Howard, at Vita Howard. I have a wisdom nugget from the birthday boy, Bishop T.D. Jakes. He turned 69 on June 9th. And another shout out to his birthday twin, Tamala Mann, who actually hit a milestone, turned 60 on the 9th also. Well, today's wisdom nugget is from Bishop Jakes. He said, just because he's not working on your time schedule does not mean he's not working on your behalf. Hello, somebody. We often say we want God in the microwave, but he's steady cooking in that crock pot. Trust him. It's going to be all right. Isaiah chapter 55, verses 8 and 9. The Lord says, my thoughts are not like your thoughts. Your ways are not like my ways. Just as the heavens are higher than the earth, so are my ways higher than your ways, and my thoughts higher than your thoughts. Just because he's not working on your time schedule does not mean he's not working on your behalf. Wait on the Lord. He got you. We'll be back with Pastor John P. Key, Jonathan McReynolds, Ty Tribbett, Zacardi Cortez, and more. The hits are here. 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
1: My name is Kimberlyn, and I am from College Park, Georgia. And the reason that I love gospel music is because you can bring your whole self to it. It allows the spirit to minister to your spirit, and you're never the same. And that's why I love Praise 102.5.
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7: 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And in Georgia, we must work to stand up and protect our right to vote. I'm a pastor, an attorney, and a judge. I was the first Black woman to serve as top lawyer to a Georgia governor. I'm Penny Brown Reynolds. And when I'm Secretary of State, nobody will be above the law. I will not back down to Donald Trump or anyone trying to take away our right to vote. As an attorney, this is not new to me. 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This is what I was built for. And Georgia, I'm ready right now. I'm Penny Brown Reynolds. 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

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I can't forget it. 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You can travel with us this summer. We'll still be delivering hits like this. Jonathan McReynolds and Jamal Roberts, still on Praise.

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Work it out. Just wave your hand and

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1: 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Fam, thank you so much for hanging out with me this Saturday. 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I'll be right here on Praise. In the meantime, if you're on Instagram or Facebook, you can follow me at VEDA Howard, at Vita Howard. But in closing, as always, never forget, God loves you just the way you are, all right? He does, but he loves you way too much to leave you that way. Cooperate with God, invite Jesus into your heart as your Lord and Savior, and he absolutely will change your life for the better. He'll do it, all right? We'll be back with more hits. I'm handing things over to D-Stone with that Praise mixdown. I love you. Night-night.
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0: 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God's got a blessing.
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1: God's got a blessing.
0: Come on.

0: 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Come on. Sing this with me. Come on, say. God's got a blessing.
1: God's got a blessing.
0: Everybody.

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5: 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Hype man D Stone in the building with the one, the only, Jason Nelson.
6: What up, what up?
5: Hey, I'm so excited for you to be here today. This is the Takeover Show. So you know what? Just get you some comfortable shoes on. Get comfortable, because we're talking about a lot. All right, here on the Praise
6: Mix
5: Down.

0: Praise Mix there, where we keep God first in the mix. D-Stone in the building with Jason Nelson. And if you're feeling that mix right there, guess what? You can slide in the DM the right way or the wrong way.
1: Whoa.
0: Jason said, wait, not the wrong way. Yeah, slide in the DM the right way, and we'll do our best to get these mixes to you. But Baltimore's in the building.
2: We here.
0: That's what's up, man. Explain the accent, Jason, because you don't have it.
2: I don't, and I can't. I don't.
0: But the women.
2: Okay,
0: that's what I'm talking about.
2: I don't understand why.
0: Okay.
2: It just is a thing.
0: It's a thing, but you don't have it.
2: I do not.
0: How did you escape that? You know what? When we get back, we're going to find out why Jason Nelson doesn't have the B-more accent. Did I say it right?
2: Yes.
0: Okay, we're going to find out why he doesn't have the Baltimore accent. All right here on the Praise
2: Mix.
0: Damn. It's your boy D Stone, and I just want to say something real quick. First of all, I want you to take a vacation this year that you will remember. And I want you to cruise with us this October 26th through November 1st. It's the One Voyage Cruise, and this year's lineup is incredible. I'm talking Pastor Mike Jr., Ja'Kalen Carr, R&B legend Keith Sweat, T.I., and more. 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

0: Praise Mix Down, where we keep God first in the mix. Hype Man D Stone, Jason Nelson's live in the building. And when we get back, we're going to get the E True Hollywood story on why he doesn't have a Baltimore accident or accent. Don't want to call it an accident,
1: but it might be.
0: Right. All right here on the Praise
1: Mix
0: Down.

0: Razor Extend, where we keep God first in the mix. Jason Nelson live in the building. We're talking about Baltimore accents, and I think I noticed it recently from, what's her name, Jess? Somebody who's from Baltimore. I think she's on
1: Jess Hilarious.
0: Yes, Jess Hilarious.
1: Her accent's really bad.
0: It's really strong.
1: It's bad.
0: And I was like, where is she from? And I was like, oh, when I see...
1: She's from what we say, Baltimore.
0: Yeah.
1: Even I say Baltimore because there's an L and a T there.
0: Okay, well, shout outs going out to Baltimore. Born and raised, I can tell you, you're proud of it. You wear it on your chest?
1: I do.
0: Yeah, and you know what I love about Baltimore the most? Y'all patience. It has an expiry date.
1: I mean,
0: it really does. It's like, I know this is a gospel show.
1: We'll be nice to a point, and then it's over.
0: Come on. And if you know, you know. And I'm glad that we're talking about it because it's like, yeah, I noticed that his patience ran out. I was like, well, because we didn't explain it. But now you know better.
1: Yeah.
0: And you know to walk accordingly. Somebody say walk.
1: Walk.
0: Accordingly.
1: Accordingly.
0: Amen. All right, here on the Praise
1: Mix.
0: Damn. All right.

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0: the mix. D-Stone in the building with Jason Nelson. And congratulations on all the new music, man.
1: Hey, thank you.
0: Your live recordings are a real experience.
1: I try to make it so. I try.
0: You know, if you're smart, you do everything at the same time. You get all the visuals. Now you have a video.
1: Yeah.
0: But let me ask you this. Has there ever been a live recording experience where it's like, oh, the Holy Ghost is going this way. Now we're just going to wait.
1: Oh, yeah. That definitely happens. That's happened a couple of times for me. And I've been in recordings where it's happened. For me, if the Holy Ghost shows up, what better compliment can you have?
0: That's true.
1: Than the Spirit of God come and rest in a place. And then... are you going to be rude to the guests?
0: Well, some people might not know what that means because the Holy Ghost doesn't show up at any of their live recordings.
1: Well, I'm not. No.
0: Hey, listen.
1: No. No, absolutely not.
0: Hey, what we're going to do is we're going to come back. We got more with Jason Nelson. All right, here. On the Praise
1: Mix
0: Down.
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1: 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I was terrified. I was scared and stressed because I was pregnant, and I had to make sure that my baby was okay. I heard about my 25% lawyer on the radio, and as soon as we called him, we explained what happened, and my 25% lawyer was on our side. I've been in an accident before, and I knew I didn't want things to go the way that it went with my last lawyer. The last lawyer took way more than expected. They went home with more than me. My 25% lawyer made sure they got me that bag. The 25% was really 25%. It made a huge difference in my case. I have a new child bringing to the world. I need to go to work. I can't miss work. So my 25% lawyer made sure that I was compensated for my days missed off work and all of my medical bills. And above all, everything else, my family and my baby are safe. Thank you, my 25% lawyer, for making a difference and showing me what a real lawyer is about. If you're ever involved in an accident, my 25% lawyer are the ones you need to hit up first. The details are thorough and they were very quick with getting you that back.
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